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1: Get the news you need when you need it by downloading the Pembina Valley Online app. I'm Candace Dirksen, and here's what's making local news this hour. The Boundary Trails Health Center Foundation celebrated several fundraising milestones during its annual general meeting this week. Among them, a sold-out golf tournament raising more than $100,000, a gala that brought in $110,000, and the Winter 50-50 set a new record at more than $214,000. Board Chair Brent Menzies says support from the community continues to make a difference.
2: The community support has been overwhelming, and being able to provide the equipment and training for the staff here just brings us to that next level. Being able to provide the services close to home is really important.
1: The foundation invested more than $200,000 in new equipment over the past year and continued its support of palliative care, spiritual care, and recruitment initiatives. The packed auditorium at Winkler Senior Center on Monday learned a whole lot about the direct relationships between arthritis and diet. Presenter Jacqueline Ginter, a chronic disease dietitian with Morton Winkler's My Health team, talked about the importance of seeing food as part of the solution.
3: I'll point out that nobody eats perfectly. We're all doing our best. So there's no judgment from me. We're hoping that today's talk kind of inspires you to be more intentional about how you cook and how you choose your foods, that kind of thing. So I encourage you to try and see food as part of the solution.
1: Presentation was packed with important tips and guidance to help with better dietary choices. Local food, local business, and local connections are at the heart of the Altona Farmers Market. Coordinator Raven Nichols says last year's market regularly featured between 12 and 14 vendors selling everything from fresh produce to baked goods.
4: We had a really good range of vendors, lots of diversity with the different products that they were selling. To have like 14 folks like committed to coming out every week, like that just it just made for like a really kind of consistent market experience. Market to market, like Saturday to Saturday, it would kind of range from like maybe 8 to 16 vendors per week. So you never know what you're going to get. So that's part of the farmer's market experience.
1: Nichols says organizers work hard to maintain a good mix of vendors, so shoppers have plenty of choice while ensuring vendors can succeed. The market returns this Saturday morning under the big white tent on Main Street and runs through to the end of August. These stories and more are on Pembina Valley Online and in the daily news, delivered to your inbox when you subscribe.
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5: Partly cloudy tonight with a 30% chance of showers early this evening with a risk of a thunderstorm. Fog patches developing overnight with a low of 13. Friday, a mix of sun and cloud with a 30% chance of showers in the afternoon with a risk of a thunderstorm. Fog patches dissipating in the morning with a wind becoming southeast 20 kilometers per hour in the morning with a high of 25 and a humidex of 28. Friday night, partly cloudy with a 30% chance of showers in the evening with a risk of a thunderstorm. Wind southeast 20 kilometers per hour with a low of 16. Saturday, periods of rain with a high of 24. Sunday showers with a high of 24 and Monday showers with a high of 24 degrees. 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
1: Partly cloudy tonight with a 30% chance of showers early this evening with a risk of a thunderstorm. Fog patches developing overnight with a low of 13. Friday, a mix of sun and cloud with a 30% chance of showers in the afternoon with a risk of a thunderstorm. Fog patches dissipating in the morning with a wind becoming southeast 20 kilometers per hour in the morning with a high of 25 and a humidex of 28. Friday night, partly cloudy with a 30% chance of showers in the evening with a risk of a thunderstorm. Wind southeast 20 kilometers per hour with a low of 16. Saturday, periods of rain with a high of 24. Sunday showers with a high of 24 and Monday showers with a high of 24 degrees. 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
7: Partly cloudy tonight with a 30% chance of showers early this evening with a risk of a thunderstorm. Fog patches developing overnight with a low of 13. Friday, a mix of sun and cloud with a 30% chance of showers in the afternoon with a risk of a thunderstorm. Fog patches dissipating in the morning with a wind becoming southeast 20 kilometers per hour in the morning, with a high of 25 and a humidex of 28. Friday night, partly cloudy with a 30% chance of showers in the evening with a risk of a thunderstorm. Wind southeast 20 kilometers per hour with a low of 16. Saturday, periods of rain with a high of 24. Sunday showers with a high of 24 and Monday showers with a high of 24 degrees. Stay prepared with a 7-day forecast from CDK Electric Local Weather. On Pembina Valley Online, I'm Robin Weeb.
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2: 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If you suspect a bill in your wallet may be counterfeit, Morton police say the best step is not to try to spend it. The advice comes as residents and businesses are being urged to keep a close eye on $100 bills after a couple of counterfeit notes turned up in the city. Police Chief Sean Awney says people can take the bill to their financial institution to have it checked or contact police directly. He also had this to add.
3: If you are in possession of it, it's actually illegal to be in possession of it, so you do have to either notify them or contact the police, and they'll continue the investigation from there. You turning it over isn't the same as you getting caught with it, right? We understand that some of this stuff is high quality, and there's explanations or reasons for how you got stuck with it, or you missed it, or you got caught. So obviously that's part of the reason why we're putting this alert out and just letting people be aware of this. The less victims, the better, right?
2: Awney says one sign on the recent counterfeit bills circulating is that the clear portion is not part of one full piece of polymer. Instead, he says,

0: making it a fun day for farmers and families alike. And Northlands Parkway Collegiate student Maya Clausen said she's honored to represent her graduating class as valedictorian. The role was awarded after a panel of teachers and grade 11 students evaluated speeches submitted by 7 candidates. Her speech focuses on the ups and downs of high school and the importance of finding value in both challenges and successes.
1: I talked about just some life lessons that we learned at NPC, a little bit about just, you know, life is challenging, but it's also enlightening and rewarding. You know, you go through all these things and it's not just challenge after challenge after challenge. There is some that comes back.
0: Clausen also shared advice for younger students that confidence can make the transition to high school much easier. There is a lot happening in our community, and you won't miss a thing when you subscribe to the daily newsletter at Pembina Valley Online.
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3: Partly cloudy tonight with a 30% chance of showers early this evening with a risk of a thunderstorm. Fog patches developing overnight with a low of 13. Friday, a mix of sun and cloud with a 30% chance of showers in the afternoon with a risk of a thunderstorm. Fog patches dissipating in the morning with a wind becoming southeast 20 kilometers per hour in the morning with a high of 25 and a humidex of 28. Friday night, partly cloudy with a 30% chance of showers in the evening with a risk of a thunderstorm. Wind southeast 20 kilometers per hour with a low of 16. Saturday, periods of rain with a high of 24. Sunday showers with a high of 24 and Monday showers with a high of 24 degrees. Stay prepared with a 7-day forecast from CDK Electric Local Weather. 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
2: Partly cloudy tonight with a 30% chance of showers early this evening with a risk of a thunderstorm. Fog patches developing overnight with a low of 13. Friday, a mix of sun and cloud with a 30% chance of showers in the afternoon with a risk of a thunderstorm. Fog patches dissipating in the morning with a wind becoming southeast 20 kilometers per hour in the morning with a high of 25 and a humidex of 28. Friday night, partly cloudy with a 30% chance of showers in the evening with a risk of a thunderstorm. Wind southeast 20 kilometers per hour with a low of 16. Saturday, periods of rain with a high of 24. Sunday showers with a high of 24 and Monday showers with a high of 24 degrees. 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I'm Robin Weeb.
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0: Country 88. While you're still sleeping, farmers are already working to provide the food we eat every day. Farm families feed our families. And Country 88 says thank you. 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
2: Partly cloudy tonight with a 30% chance of showers early this evening with a risk of a thunderstorm. Fog patches developing overnight with a low of 13. Friday, a mix of sun and cloud with a 30% chance of showers in the afternoon with a risk of a thunderstorm. Fog patches dissipating in the morning with a wind becoming southeast 20 kilometers per hour in the morning with a high of 25 and a humidex of 28. Friday night, partly cloudy with a 30% chance of showers in the evening with a risk of a thunderstorm. Wind southeast 20 kilometers per hour with a low of 16. Saturday, periods of rain with a high of 24. Sunday showers with a high of 24 and Monday showers with a high of 24 degrees. Stay prepared with a 7-day forecast from CDK Electric Local Weather. On Pembina Valley Online, I'm Robin Weeb.
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we're always keeping the Pembina Valley Online app up to date. Hey, it's called News, not Olds. So come back 3, 4, 5 times a day and push play to listen to Country 88.

closing down. I paid the tab and I turned around. Got on that phone on the way home. Ended up down the rabbit hole again. Funny how you haven't changed a bit, but you're twice as pretty.

0: it grows more and more. And I think it's just, you know, awareness. We've really been pushing that for a number of years, getting ourselves out there to explain to our communities who we are and what we do and how their donations and gifts help. And so you see that in the events and in the 50-50s. There's just so much more excitement when they understand what they're helping.
1: The foundation also made a $1.5 million payment toward its $10 million commitment to the Boundary Trails expansion. The Altona Farmers Market is getting ready for another season of fresh produce, homemade goods, and community connections. Market coordinator Raven Nichols says the market has been a summer tradition in Altona since 1989 and continues to attract a strong mix of vendors, plus provide a space to interact with other community members.
2: So the farmers market is just a really beautiful space for that, because you don't have to come to like have this like deep heartfelt conversation with somebody, but like you're looking at your food producer, or you're seeing your neighbor, or you're like, there's so many opportunities for these kind of micro interactions. So I'd argue it makes us all better people, you know?
1: The market opens this Saturday and runs every Saturday through the end of August from 10 a.m. to noon under the big white tent on Main Street. And a Hallmark Christmas movie is coming to Morden this July, and producers are looking for about 200 local extras. Background casting director Heather Maddle says residents of all experience levels are encouraged to apply.
3: We need about 200 background performers, so people local to the area. We're looking for mostly adults, but we do have a day where we need some families and children, absolutely. So we're looking for all sorts of people who are willing to pull out their winter coats and their sweaters and their hats and their scarves and come and be part of this Hallmark holiday movie.
1: Filming in Morden is happening July 13th to 17th. 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
3: Partly cloudy tonight with a 30% chance of showers early this evening with a risk of a thunderstorm. Fog patches developing overnight with a low of 13. Friday, a mix of sun and cloud with a 30% chance of showers in the afternoon with a risk of a thunderstorm. Fog patches dissipating in the morning with a wind becoming southeast 20 kilometers per hour in the morning with a high of 25 and a humidex of 28. Friday night, partly cloudy with a 30% chance of showers in the evening with a risk of a thunderstorm. Wind southeast 20 kilometers per hour with a low of 16. Saturday, periods of rain with a high of 24. Sunday showers with a high of 24 and Monday showers with a high of 24 degrees. 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I'm Robin Weeb.
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4: Partly cloudy tonight with a 30% chance of showers early this evening with a risk of a thunderstorm. Fog patches developing overnight with a low of 13. Friday, a mix of sun and cloud with a 30% chance of showers in the afternoon with a risk of a thunderstorm. Fog patches dissipating in the morning with a wind becoming southeast 20 kilometers per hour in the morning with a high of 25 and a humidex of 28. Friday night, partly cloudy with a 30% chance of showers in the evening with a risk of a thunderstorm. Wind southeast 20 kilometers per hour with a low of 16. Saturday, periods of rain with a high of 24. Sunday showers with a high of 24 and Monday showers with a high of 24 degrees. Stay prepared with a 7-day forecast from CDK Electric Local Weather on Pembina Valley Online. I'm Robin Weeb.
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2: Partly cloudy tonight with a 30% chance of showers early this evening with a risk of a thunderstorm. Fog patches developing overnight with a low of 13. Friday, a mix of sun and cloud with a 30% chance of showers in the afternoon with a risk of a thunderstorm. Fog patches dissipating in the morning with a wind becoming southeast 20 kilometers per hour in the morning with a high of 25 and a humidex of 28. Friday night, partly cloudy with a 30% chance of showers in the evening with a risk of a thunderstorm. Wind southeast 20 kilometers per hour with a low of 16. Saturday, periods of rain with a high of 24. Sunday showers with a high of 24 and Monday showers with a high of 24 degrees. 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I'm Robin Weave. 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
2: Partly cloudy tonight with a 30% chance of showers early this evening with a risk of a thunderstorm. Fog patches developing overnight with a low of 13. Friday, a mix of sun and cloud with a 30% chance of showers in the afternoon with a risk of a thunderstorm. Fog patches dissipating in the morning with a wind becoming southeast 20 kilometers per hour in the morning with a high of 25 and a humidex of 28. Friday night, partly cloudy with a 30% chance of showers in the evening with a risk of a thunderstorm. Wind southeast 20 kilometers per hour with a low of 16. Saturday, periods of rain with a high of 24. Sunday showers with a high of 24 and Monday showers with a high of 24 degrees. Stay prepared with a 7-day forecast from CDK Electric Local Weather. On Pembina Valley Online, I'm Robin Weeb.
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2: Partly cloudy tonight with a 30% chance of showers early this evening with a risk of a thunderstorm. Fog patches developing overnight with a low of 13. Friday, a mix of sun and cloud with a 30% chance of showers in the afternoon with a risk of a thunderstorm. Fog patches dissipating in the morning with a wind becoming southeast 20 kilometers per hour in the morning with a high of 25 and a humidex of 28. Friday night, partly cloudy with a 30% chance of showers in the evening with a risk of a thunderstorm. Wind southeast 20 kilometers per hour with a low of 16. Saturday, periods of rain with a high of 24. Sunday showers with a high of 24 and Monday showers with a high of 24 degrees. 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I'm Robin Wheat.
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1: Partly cloudy tonight with a 30% chance of showers early this evening with a risk of a thunderstorm. Fog patches developing overnight with a low of 13. Friday, a mix of sun and cloud with a 30% chance of showers in the afternoon with a risk of a thunderstorm. Fog patches dissipating in the morning with a wind becoming southeast 20 kilometers per hour in the morning with a high of 25 and a humidex of 28. Friday night, partly cloudy with a 30% chance of showers in the evening with a risk of a thunderstorm. Wind southeast 20 kilometers per hour with a low of 16. Saturday, periods of rain with a high of 24. Sunday showers with a high of 24 and Monday showers with a high of 24 degrees. Stay prepared with a 7-day forecast from CDK Electric Local Weather on Pembina Valley Online. I'm Robin Weeb.
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3: Partly cloudy tonight with a 30% chance of showers early this evening with a risk of a thunderstorm. Fog patches developing overnight with a low of 13. Friday, a mix of sun and cloud with a 30% chance of showers in the afternoon with a risk of a thunderstorm. Fog patches dissipating in the morning with a wind becoming southeast 20 kilometers per hour in the morning with a high of 25 and a humidex of 28. Friday night, partly cloudy with a 30% chance of showers in the evening with a risk of a thunderstorm. Wind southeast 20 kilometers per hour with a low of 16. Saturday, periods of rain with a high of 24. Sunday showers with a high of 24 and Monday showers with a high of 24 degrees. 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
3: Partly cloudy tonight with a 30% chance of showers early this evening with a risk of a thunderstorm. Fog patches developing overnight with a low of 13. Friday, a mix of sun and cloud with a 30% chance of showers in the afternoon with a risk of a thunderstorm. Fog patches dissipating in the morning with a wind becoming southeast 20 kilometers per hour in the morning with a high of 25 and a humidex of 28. Friday night, partly cloudy with a 30% chance of showers in the evening with a risk of a thunderstorm. Wind southeast 20 kilometers per hour with a low of 16. Saturday, periods of rain with a high of 24. Sunday showers with a high of 24 and Monday showers with a high of 24 degrees. Stay prepared with a 7-day forecast from CDK Electric Local Weather on Pembina Valley Online. I'm Robin Weeb.
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1: Partly cloudy tonight with a 30% chance of showers early this evening with a risk of a thunderstorm. Fog patches developing overnight with a low of 13. Friday, a mix of sun and cloud with a 30% chance of showers in the afternoon with a risk of a thunderstorm. Fog patches dissipating in the morning with a wind becoming southeast 20 kilometers per hour in the morning with a high of 25 and a humidex of 28. Friday night, partly cloudy with a 30% chance of showers in the evening with a risk of a thunderstorm. Wind southeast 20 kilometers per hour with a low of 16. Saturday, periods of rain with a high of 24. Sunday showers with a high of 24 and Monday showers with a high of 24 degrees. 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
3: Partly cloudy tonight with a 30% chance of showers early this evening with a risk of a thunderstorm. Fog patches developing overnight with a low of 13. Friday, a mix of sun and cloud with a 30% chance of showers in the afternoon with a risk of a thunderstorm. Fog patches dissipating in the morning with a wind becoming southeast 20 kilometers per hour in the morning with a high of 25 and a humidex of 28. Friday night, partly cloudy with a 30% chance of showers in the evening with a risk of a thunderstorm. Wind southeast, 20 kilometers per hour with a low of 16. Saturday, periods of rain with a high of 24. Sunday showers with a high of 24. And Monday showers with a high of 24 degrees. Stay prepared with a 7-day forecast from CDK Electric Local Weather on Pembina Valley Online. I'm Robin Weeb.
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Speaking of the coast, remember Fife or Beach, you and me. That sunset, cliffs by the sea, and the night rolled in. And you still talk about that moon that I can't recall, but God, I saw.

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4: Partly cloudy tonight with a 30% chance of showers early this evening with a risk of a thunderstorm. Fog patches developing overnight with a low of 13. Friday, a mix of sun and cloud with a 30% chance of showers in the afternoon with a risk of a thunderstorm. Fog patches dissipating in the morning with a wind becoming southeast 20 kilometers per hour in the morning with a high of 25 and a humidex of 28. Friday night, partly cloudy with a 30% chance of showers in the evening with a risk of a thunderstorm. Wind southeast 20 kilometers per hour with a low of 16. Saturday, periods of rain with a high of 24. Sunday showers with a high of 24 and Monday showers with a high of 24 degrees. 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

0: Farmers are the backbone of our community. Their calloused hands bringing the harvest to our tables. 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
3: Partly cloudy tonight with a 30% chance of showers early this evening with a risk of a thunderstorm. Fog patches developing overnight with a low of 13. Friday, a mix of sun and cloud with a 30% chance of showers in the afternoon with a risk of a thunderstorm. Fog patches dissipating in the morning with a wind becoming southeast 20 kilometers per hour in the morning with a high of 25 and a humidex of 28. Friday night, partly cloudy with a 30% chance of showers in the evening with a risk of a thunderstorm. Wind southeast 20 kilometers per hour with a low of 16. Saturday, periods of rain with a high of 24. Sunday showers with a high of 24 and Monday showers with a high of 24 degrees. Stay prepared with a 7-day forecast from CDK Electric Local Weather. 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
4: Partly cloudy tonight with a 30% chance of showers early this evening with a risk of a thunderstorm. Fog patches developing overnight with a low of 13. Friday, a mix of sun and cloud with a 30% chance of showers in the afternoon with a risk of a thunderstorm. Fog patches dissipating in the morning with a wind becoming southeast 20 kilometers per hour in the morning with a high of 25 and a humidex of 28. Friday night, partly cloudy with a 30% chance of showers in the evening with a risk of a thunderstorm. Wind southeast 20 kilometers per hour with a low of 16. Saturday, periods of rain with a high of 24. Sunday showers with a high of 24 and Monday showers with a high of 24 degrees. 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I'm Robin Weeb.
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3: Partly cloudy tonight with a 30% chance of showers early this evening with a risk of a thunderstorm. Fog patches developing overnight with a low of 13. Friday, a mix of sun and cloud with a 30% chance of showers in the afternoon with a risk of a thunderstorm. Fog patches dissipating in the morning with a wind becoming southeast 20 kilometers per hour in the morning with a high of 25 and a humidex of 28. Friday night, partly cloudy with a 30% chance of showers in the evening with a risk of a thunderstorm. Wind southeast 20 kilometers per hour with a low of 16. Saturday, periods of rain with a high of 24. Sunday showers with a high of 24 and Monday showers with a high of 24 degrees. Stay prepared with a 7-day forecast from CDK Electric Local Weather. On Pembina Valley Online, I'm Robin Weeb.
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3: Partly cloudy tonight with a 30% chance of showers early this evening with a risk of a thunderstorm. Fog patches developing overnight with a low of 13. Friday, a mix of sun and cloud with a 30% chance of showers in the afternoon with a risk of a thunderstorm. Fog patches dissipating in the morning with a wind becoming southeast 20 kilometers per hour in the morning with a high of 25 and a humidex of 28. Friday night, partly cloudy with a 30% chance of showers in the evening with a risk of a thunderstorm. Wind southeast 20 kilometers per hour with a low of 16. Saturday, periods of rain with a high of 24. Sunday showers with a high of 24 and Monday showers with a high of 24 degrees. 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I'm Robin Wee.
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2: Partly cloudy tonight with a 30% chance of showers early this evening with a risk of a thunderstorm. Fog patches developing overnight with a low of 13. Friday, a mix of sun and cloud with a 30% chance of showers in the afternoon with a risk of a thunderstorm. Fog patches dissipating in the morning with a wind becoming southeast 20 kilometers per hour in the morning, with a high of 25 and a humidex of 28. Friday night, partly cloudy with a 30% chance of showers in the evening with a risk of a thunderstorm. Wind southeast 20 kilometers per hour with a low of 16. Saturday, periods of rain with a high of 24. Sunday showers with a high of 24 and Monday showers with a high of 24 degrees. Stay prepared with a 7-day forecast from CDK Electric Local Weather. On Pembina Valley Online, I'm Robin Weeb.
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1: Partly cloudy tonight with a 30% chance of showers early this evening with a risk of a thunderstorm. Fog patches developing overnight with a low of 13. Friday, a mix of sun and cloud with a 30% chance of showers in the afternoon with a risk of a thunderstorm. Fog patches dissipating in the morning with a wind becoming southeast 20 kilometers per hour in the morning with a high of 25 and a humidex of 28. Friday night, partly cloudy with a 30% chance of showers in the evening with a risk of a thunderstorm. Wind southeast 20 kilometers per hour with a low of 16. Saturday, periods of rain with a high of 24. Sunday showers with a high of 24. And Monday showers with a high of 24 degrees. 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I'm Robin Weeb. Country

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2: Partly cloudy tonight with a 30% chance of showers early this evening with a risk of a thunderstorm. Fog patches developing overnight with a low of 13. Friday, a mix of sun and cloud with a 30% chance of showers in the afternoon with a risk of a thunderstorm. Fog patches dissipating in the morning with a wind becoming southeast 20 kilometers per hour in the morning with a high of 25 and a humidex of 28. Friday night, partly cloudy with a 30% chance of showers in the evening with a risk of a thunderstorm. Wind southeast 20 kilometers per hour with a low of 16. Saturday, periods of rain with a high of 24. Sunday showers with a high of 24 and Monday showers with a high of 24 degrees. Stay prepared with a 7-day forecast from CDK Electric Local Weather on Pembina Valley Online. I'm Robin Weeb.
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1: Happy Friday. I'm Alexander Peters. Hope you're doing well. Garden Valley Collegiate's valedictorian is encouraging students to make the most of their time in school by stepping up and getting involved in their communities. Harrison Hart says his own experience changed when he committed to student leadership and school events.
2: The most important thing you can do in high school, or really any stage of your life, is to just get involved. And it doesn't necessarily matter how you get involved, just get involved in something. Whether it's taking on that like leadership role in your friend group and planning get-togethers and hangouts, or if it's for an organization.
1: He says that involvement helped him find his role within the school.
2: It's who I wanted to be, but I needed that kick, that like push to like fully commit to it and accept this is my responsibility, this is who I need to strive to be.
1: Hart will deliver his address at GVC graduation ceremonies today. Morden business owner Guy Britton has gathered about 150 signatures on a petition calling for a review of the city's winter access and snow clearing bylaws. Britton says the goal is to bring together stakeholders to discuss improving access for customers, residents, and people with mobility challenges. He said concerns extend beyond business, noting that some people walk on roadways to avoid difficult sidewalks and that he has heard of serious falls.
3: We're in southern Manitoba. So, I mean, no matter what you're doing, you're going to be dealing with issues. Eventually, you're going to get ice, you're going to get those blizzards, and, you know, it doesn't matter what you're doing, you're going to have those tough parts. But that being said, I think what you just sort of see is you want to ensure that there's access to your customers, to the residents of Morden, people with mobility issues. You want to make sure they can get from the curb to your store. Some of the challenges you face with that is you remove the snow, and then the snow may get pushed back up on there, and then you got to remove the snow again.
1: World Refugee Day was marked Saturday in Winkler with a community celebration at Bethel Heritage Park. Organized by Regional Connections, the event gave refugees a chance to share their stories of loss, survival, and new beginnings in the Pembina Valley. Musa Mustafa fled war in the Central African Republic, spent 12 years in a refugee camp in Cameroon, and arrived in Canada last fall.
4: I moved to Canada September 24, 2025. Now I am here in Canada. I find the protection from the government. Today we have a celebration for Refugees Day. I am very happy to participate in this celebration because we have a peace. Everything is good for my family. I am so grateful with this opportunity.
1: World Refugee Day is recognized annually to honor the strength and resilience of people forced to flee their homes. Get the news of the day conveniently delivered to your email inbox and subscribe to the daily news on Pembina Valley Online.
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5: 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In the CFL, the Winnipeg Blue Bombers were brutal in the first half, and despite a much better second half, they couldn't claw all the way back, eventually losing to Edmonton 23-18. In the WNBA, Toronto ran through LA 125-97. In American Association Baseball, the Goldeyes lost to Sioux City 9-7. And in Major League Baseball, the Blue Jays fell to Texas 6-5. I'm Dave Anthony.
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1: Fog clearing up to a mix of sun and cloud today. 30% chance of showers and risk of a thunderstorm. High of 25, humidex 27. Tonight, partly cloudy with 30% chance of showers, risk of a thunderstorm. Low of 16. Saturday, cloudy, 60% chance of showers and risk of a thunderstorm. Windy, high of 23, humidex 28. Sunday, showers, high of 23. Currently in the Pembina Valley, it is 12 degrees. Winds are coming in from the southeast at 7 kilometers per hour with a relative humidity of 96%. Stay a step ahead of the weather with radar alerts and forecasts powered by CDK Electric on the Pembina Valley online app.
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Ashley Cooks, your place on Country 88. The morning show is powered by our good friends at Green Valley Equipment. My name's Tyler. Happy Friday to you and yours. 12 degrees as we head to our high of 25. Very slight chance of showers this afternoon or the risk of a thunderstorm. Same thing tomorrow. According to Environment Canada, there's only a 60% chance of showers and a risk of a thunderstorm tomorrow. According to my weather app, there is a 100% chance.

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8: Fog clearing up to a mix of sun and cloud today, 30% chance of showers and risk of a thunderstorm, high of 25, humidex 27. Tonight, partly cloudy with 30% chance of showers, risk of a thunderstorm, low of 16. Saturday, cloudy, 60% chance of showers and risk of a thunderstorm, windy, high of 23, humidex 28. Sunday, showers, high of 23. Currently in the Pembina Valley, it is 12 degrees. Winds are coming in from the southeast at 7 kilometers per hour with a relative humidity of 96%. Stay a step ahead of the weather with radar alerts and forecasts powered by CDK Electric on the Pembina Valley online app.
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0: Dallas Smith, the girl like you on Country 88. The morning show is powered by Green Valley Equipment. My name's Tyler. It is Friday. The weekend is here. We're headed towards a high of 25. Your CDK Electric forecast at PembinaValleyOnline.com. Potential for some rain tomorrow. Hopefully today, just sunshiny skies. Graduation ceremonies across the Pembina Valley taking place. One of them in Morton. We chatted with Morton Collegiate Institute valedictorian Caitlin McAllister. She told us about her favorite memory from high school, and you can actually see a photo of it in the news story.
1: In my outdoor ed class, we worked on this big project where we planted flowers and trees all around the schoolyard and tried to make it a welcoming space, not only for the high school, but for the middle school as well. And we had to design it and budget and get all the resources we need to make it happen. So I think that was really special.
2: For sure. And something you'll come back years from now and probably go, yeah, we planted those trees.
1: Yes. I always think it's nice to leave the place a little better than when you came. So I'm glad we could try and make a positive impact around the school.
2: Mm-hmm. What is your message going to be on Friday when you stand in front of your class for that big ceremony moment?
1: Well, my message on Friday is really just to have the courage to work hard to make your wildest dreams become a reality. Because I do think, like, no matter what you set your mind to, if you have a goal in mind and if you're willing to work for it, you can get there and you can really achieve whatever you want to accomplish.
0: Huh. That's a cool little interview. You can read the full story at PembinaValleyOnline.com. Congratulations, all grads.
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Dean Brody, a man without a woman on the Country 88 Morning Show. 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It is Friday. 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It was the first ever World Refugee Day celebration. The story's amazing. What I think is the coolest part is there's a little girl that went up and sang "We Are the World," and it's potentially the cutest thing that's ever happened in the history of time. Yeah, you got to go see it at PeminaValleyOnline.com or the Pembina Valley Online app. Robin Weeb was there. Thank you, Robin. That's amazing. Your 6:30 information package after Tim and the Glory Boys. This is Take Me Back Road. We're going to hear from another valedictorian after 6:30.

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1: Good morning. I'm Alexander Peters. Hope you're doing well. Morton Collegiate Institute valedictorian Caitlin McAllister is reflecting on her time in the Western School Division as the class of 2026 prepares to graduate today. She says her transition into the community in grade 5 was nerve-wracking at first, but quickly turned into a positive experience.
2: Well, at first, of course, I was nervous. Like, I didn't know anyone here. I was scared to enter the school, but I came in and everyone was super kind and nice and welcoming, and they just kind of took me in right away, and all the teachers made sure I was welcome as well.
1: McAllister says the sense of community helped shape her high school experience from a love of science to being part of the curling team. There was a healthy crowd of Carmen and area residents in attendance at the Legion Hall Monday night to learn more about a proposed annexation of land from the RM of Dufferin to the town of Carmen. Project 75 Developments is working with the RM of Dufferin and the town of Carmen to annex 75 acres for mixed-use residential and commercial properties. Partner Lindsay Beauvais described the type of community envisioned.
3: So if you've driven through the Oak Bluff-style community or anything like that with the lake, a bit of a lake inside the development and properties backing on with nice sidewalks through and nice lighting and a bit more of a, I would say, probably a little higher-end development.
1: A Winkler business is combining a love of crafting with a passion for helping animals. Raylan Suderman opened Little Yarn Barn after moving to Winkler and discovering there was no dedicated local yarn shop.
4: When we decided to move to Winkler, I've crocheted forever. So I asked my mother-in-law, where am I going to get my yarn? And she said, oh, there's a big box store. It's like, what? Like, how is there not a local yarn store here? There's so many little businesses. That's what I'm going to do.
1: Suderman also fosters cats through the shop and will host a Cups for a Cause fundraiser June 27th, with a portion of sales going to the Pembina Valley Humane Society. Find these stories and more on Pembina Valley Online and in the daily news delivered to your inbox when you subscribe.
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5: 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In the CFL, the Winnipeg Blue Bombers were brutal in the first half, and despite a much better second half, they couldn't claw all the way back, eventually losing to Edmonton 23-18. In the WNBA, Toronto ran through LA 125-97. In American Association Baseball, the Goldeyes lost to Sioux City 9-7. And in Major League Baseball, the Blue Jays fell to Texas 6-5. I'm Dave Anthony.
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1: Fog clearing up to a mix of sun and clouds a day. 30% chance of showers and risk of a thunderstorm. High of 25, humidex 27. Tonight partly cloudy with 30% chance of showers, risk of a thunderstorm, low of 16. Saturday cloudy, 60% chance of showers and risk of a thunderstorm. Windy, high of 23, humidex 28. Sunday showers, high of 23. Currently in the Pembina Valley, it is 12 degrees. Winds are coming in from the southeast at 7 kilometers per hour with a relative humidity of 96%. Stay a step ahead of the weather with radar alerts and forecasts powered by CDK Electric on the Pembina Valley online app.
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What you hear there is a little girl performing We Are the World at the World Refugee Celebration. 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My name's Tyler. You're listening to Country 88, the morning show powered by Green Valley Equipment. This weekend, we are at the Back 40 Music Festival, the Thousand Oaks Gospel Camp, Rollin' Fire Barbecue. Look for Gavin Anderson in the Show Us Your Summer Truck. Take a selfie with him, because eventually that will be one of our weekly themes. Currently, our weekly theme is active family adventures. We've received some fantastic entries thus far, including our latest from Martha Clausen. They went on a Father's Day canoe trip on the Assiniboine all the way from Beaudry Park to Charleswood. Apparently, it's a long-time dream of Dad and Grandpa in the family. Whoa, that is cool. Martha, great picture. How does your family stay active in the summer? Send us a photo at some point this weekend for your chance at the weekly prize. Even if you don't win that, you're still entered for the grand prize, which includes a shed from Morton Home Hardware and a pizza oven. I can take a pizza oven. We are going to hear from GBC valedictorian Harrison Hunt after Jason Aldean. The folks, the Zodiac folks, graduate today. What an incredible kid. You can read the full story.

0: Jason Aldean, don't tell on me. You're listening to the Country 88 Morning Show powered by Green Valley Equipment. My name's Tyler. It is Friday. Happy weekend. Especially happy weekend to the graduates today. Garden Valley Collegiate is holding their grad ceremony today, and I caught up with valedictorian Harrison Hart. Fantastic interview with this kid. I was fascinated with him. One of the things that was interesting is that he chose to join student council a little bit later in his high school life, and I asked him why he did that.
1: Well, like you said, I kind of got the voice for it.
0: Yeah, you do.
1: And I saw so many people putting in so much effort into planning these events and like trying to get the student body involved, but they didn't have like the it factor to actually amp the students up. Like, we had so many event planners where they had brilliant ideas and like things that I could really see the student body getting behind. But then they were just struggling to, like, get people involved.
0: To present those things.
1: Yeah, to present it. And I was following up in a wonderful performance by our last year student council co-president, Greg. He was amazing on the microphone. Everyone was dialed in. And one of my classmates came up to me at our end-of-year celebration last year, and they were like, you need to be that person next year. Like, Greg's moving on. He's going to university.
0: We need someone new.
1: We need someone new. Like, and then that year, I wasn't even like that involved in our big day celebration. Like, I wasn't even wearing like the proper colors for our event or whatever. And they were like, do better. Like, you can be that person to amp the students up. So get involved and give the students something to latch on.
0: Huh. That's kind of his message, too, is just get involved and do stuff. If you want to read a fascinating story, Harrison is an incredible speaker. You should at PeminaValleyOnline.com. I might sneak into the GVC grad just to hear his valedictorian speech.
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12: Fog clearing up to a mix of sun and cloud today. 30% chance of showers and risk of a thunderstorm. High of 25, humid X27. Tonight partly cloudy with 30% chance of showers, risk of a thunderstorm. Low of 16. Saturday cloudy, 60% chance of showers and risk of a thunderstorm. Windy, high of 23, humid X28. Sunday showers, high of 23. Currently in the Pembina Valley, it is 12 degrees. Winds are coming in from the southeast at 7 kilometers per hour with a relative humidity of 96%. Stay a step ahead of the weather with radar alerts and forecasts powered by CDK Electric on the Pembina Valley online app.
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0: Nate Holler, Thought About You, Country 88's morning show is powered by Green Valley Equipment. My name's Tyler. It is Friday. Happy weekend. Hope you're ready to party. There's tons of things going on throughout the Pembina Valley this weekend. And if you're looking for stuff, find them all at PeminaValleyOnline.com or the Pembina Valley Online app under the community events calendar. While you're there, if you're a resident of Morden, an interesting story popped up. There's a petition to review and modernize winter access and snow clearing bylaws, policies, and operational practices for its downtown corridor that includes Stephen Street and North Railway. So we brought it to City Council the other day, and they heard, and now they have to make some decisions. You can learn a little bit more at PeminaValleyOnline.com or the Pembina Valley Online app.
1: Recent rainfall across parts of the prairies is having mixed effects on insect development. Dr. Megan Van Koski, a field crop entomologist with Agriculture and Agri-Food Canada, says one insect we should be watching for now and into early July will be weak midge, which needs a certain amount of rainfall in the spring in order to complete its development.
2: Where we, again, could see some issues with wheat midge developing are east of Edmonton, kind of in a swath east of the Highway 2 corridor, and then in southern Alberta, actually around Lethbridge. Also kind of looking at southwestern Saskatchewan, and then fairly wide corridor along the Manitoba-Saskatchewan border.
1: Producers are encouraged to check the Prairie Pest Monitoring Network website for weekly updates, as well as their provincial insect reports. For Golden West, I'm Glendale Allen Vossler.
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2: Happy Friday, I'm Alexander Peters, hope you're doing well. Hearth and Hound owner Guy Britton is calling for a review of Morden's snow clearing practices after collecting approximately 150 signatures on a petition. He said accessibility concerns first caught his attention when a customer told him winter conditions sometimes prevented her from reaching his store. Britton said the issue affects both businesses and residents, particularly those with mobility challenges who struggle to navigate sidewalks.
3: I mean, I'm not just a business owner. I'm a resident, right? So I walk up and down the streets quite often, and there's certain areas that are challenging, and you'll see people walking on the road to avoid the sidewalks because they just cannot maneuver on it. So it goes beyond businesses. I think that's something people who certainly walk down there recognize.
2: City of Morden Mayor Nancy Penner says council is taking the matter seriously. Read the full story on Pembina Valley Online or the Pembina Valley Online app. A familiar voice at assemblies and school events is preparing to take the stage one last time. Garden Valley Collegiate valedictorian Harrison Hart says his role in student council helped him grow into a school leader.
4: Students want to be excited for school. No one wants to come to school and be bored and just like kind of go through the paces. They want to cheer. They want to get involved. You just kind of have to give them that opportunity.
2: Hart says becoming that hype voice for the school wasn't always natural.
4: It's who I wanted to be. But I needed that kick, that like push to like fully commit to it and accept this is my responsibility, this is who I need to strive to be.
2: He says those experiences helped him connect with younger students and build school spirit at GVC. And refugees shared powerful personal stories during World Refugee Day celebration in Winkler last Saturday. One of those stories came from Nesha Hales, who spoke about the 9 years she spent separated from her sons while building a new life in Canada.
5: As a mother, there is no greater pain than being separated from your children, but there is also no greater strength than a mother's determination to create a better future for them. That determination carried me through every challenge. It carried me through the refugee process, through the waiting, through the uncertainty, and through the years of longing. Then came one of the most unforgettable moments of my life. The moment my sons arrived in Canada.
2: The event was hosted by Regional Connections and featured stories from refugees now living in the Pembina Valley. 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
6: 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In the CFL, the Winnipeg Blue Bombers were brutal in the first half, and despite a much better second half, they couldn't claw all the way back, eventually losing to Edmonton 23-18. In the WNBA, Toronto ran through LA 125-97. In American Association Baseball, the Goldeyes lost to Sioux City 9-7. And in Major League Baseball, the Blue Jays fell to Texas 6-5. I'm Dave Anthony.
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2: Fog clearing up to a mix of sun and cloud today. 30% chance of showers and risk of a thunderstorm. High of 25, humidex 27. Tonight, partly cloudy with 30% chance of showers, risk of a thunderstorm. Low of 16. Saturday, cloudy. 60% chance of showers and risk of a thunderstorm. Windy. High of 23, humidex 28. Sunday, showers. High of 23. Currently in the Pembina Valley, it is 12 degrees. Winds are coming in from the southeast at 7 kilometers per hour with a relative humidity of 96%. Stay a step ahead of the weather with radar alerts and forecasts powered by CDK Electric on the Pembina Valley online app.
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0: Chris Young, Young Love, and Saturday Nights. 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It's Friday. The sun is shining. Bit of rain expected for tomorrow. 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
1: 23 hours and 2 minutes.
0: Do you want to introduce yourself to our audience? You've been here before. I know who you are.
1: Yeah, so Kevin Harder ran across the island of Madeira, a part of Portugal.
0: Okay, so for those who don't know, Madeira is a tiny little island. Like, you literally ran across the whole island. It's a tiny little island off of the west coast of Africa, kind of? Like, off the coast of Morocco, I would say.
1: Yeah, it's actually almost closer to Morocco than Portugal, really, but in the Atlantic.
0: Okay, before we get to the actual race, what's Madeira like? Like, what is it like on this little tiny island?
1: So I would say it's like a subtropical island, very mountainous. So it's just a giant rock in the middle of the ocean. Very, very green and lush. And some people have said, like, there's, I think, like 13 different microclimates on this island. So you can experience all kinds of weather and it will change perhaps in 20 minutes, 20, 30 minutes, yeah.
0: You think our weather changes, go to Madeira, right? Manitoba's not so bad after all.
1: Yeah.
0: Huh. And you will have experienced all of those microclimates because, like I said, you ran the whole thing. For those who don't know, Kev, what's an ultra marathon? That's what you ran there. What does that mean?
1: So I would say anything longer than a marathon. So the first, I guess, race distance that a lot of people would qualify a ultra marathon as is.

0: legs get stiff or anything like that, right? So,
1: Kevin, why? Why do you do this? Like, to me, from the outside looking in, and a guy that maybe doesn't have the best stamina in the world, this seems insane to me. Like, this is an insane person thing to do. I had a buddy recently run the Winnipeg Marathon, and he did a half marathon. And I was like, that's crazy, man. You're crazy. Now you're telling me you do 110. Just curious, like, why? Why do you keep doing this?
0: Well, I would say I'm a very goal-oriented person. So I like to set goals. And then this particular race, because of when it took place, it allowed me to train all through winter. I'm not really a huge winter person.
1: That's why you go to all these tropical islands.
0: Yeah, exactly. Yeah. And so, yeah, it keeps me occupied during winter for sure.
1: So how do you train in winter? Like, do you train in your basement? Do you just have a treadmill? What do you do?
0: Yeah, so I have a treadmill in my basement, and for this particular race, I'd have to give credit to my coach. I partnered with Arete Endurance out of Steinbach, and so they definitely helped me out on the training side of things, just because, I mean, you see the elevation profile, like, you got to figure out how to do this thing, right?
1: I know you guys listening are not looking at this right now, but I have a map, and I have the elevation profile, and it is... Well, like, I don't even... What's the max elevation? You're, like, almost 2,000 meters, and you go down to basically sea level, yeah. Like, at some points.
0: Yeah, like, the total race, you're doing, I think, 7,200 meters of climbing. So...
1: So, before you actually get there, what's the hardest part of preparing for that? Because I don't know if you've noticed or not, Kev, but we don't exactly have that elevation change here.
0: No. So there's a few different workouts that I did. So almost on a weekly basis, I'd put on like a 40-pound pack on my back, block up your treadmill as high as you can safely block it up. So from the factory, it goes to 15%. You add a couple 2x4s, and you might get 20% out of the thing. And then just go at hiking speed for an hour.
1: No, thank you.
0: So you do that. Well, maybe that's one workout on the week. And then maybe some long runs throughout your training block. So in particular, I did 4 50K long runs throughout my training block. So I went out into the Pembina Valley and just went up and down the valley, like by Pembina Valley Bible
1: Camp. How many times do you have to do that loop to get 50K?
0: I think it ended up being like, was it nine loops across the valley or something like that?
1: That is insane, Kev. Like, one loop is so much for me. That is, yeah. Man, this is so cool. Okay, so after all of that training, you get there, and you said you started at midnight.
0: Yeah, so that's another interesting thing about this race is you start at midnight, so it's another challenge, yeah.
1: And if you finish in 23 hours and some, you finished basically at midnight.
0: Yeah.
1: You ran from midnight to midnight.
0: Yeah.
1: What was the hardest part of the race? Like, I mean, is it just the elevation? Like, was that the most challenging portion of this ultra marathon?
0: Certainly the climbing was quite difficult. I definitely had a couple low points for sure. I would say the biggest challenge is just you've got to do 7,200 meters of climbing by the 70 kilometer mark.
1: Yeah,
0: and,
1: so
0: and now you have a full marathon almost to do all downhill on basically wrecked legs.
1: No, thank you. What's that portion like? That, like, once you getting up to that 70 kilometer mark and that 7,200 elevation, but like, what's that finish? Like, how do you do that? Like, I know it's got to be all mental. Is it all mental?
0: There is definitely a large mental component to it. Yeah. So for this particular race, I broke it down into 4 segments. So 4 big climbs. So that's how I kind of mentally broke that part down. And then just get to here.
1: And then everything's downhill, Kev.
0: Yeah, exactly.
1: Yeah, but then you actually get there in the real race, and yes, it's downhill, but you still have to run 30 kilometers. How do you mentally build that up so that you can actually finish the race? Like, at that point, I guess you're so close compared to when you started.
0: Yeah.
1: I'm just curious, like, how do you mentally do that in the middle of the race?
0: I think as long as you try and stay positive, gratitude is definitely important as well. Just being thankful, like, that I have a body that can do this type of thing. I know there were multiple times throughout the race where because I've been here before,

0: at this island in at previous times, I could see like landmarks that I knew from the past. And
1: did you visit it on purpose previously because you knew you were going to run in a race there, or was it just happenstance?
0: Maybe a bit subconsciously.
1: Okay. Did you know about this race while you were visiting there? Like you, this happens every year, I assume, right?
0: Yeah, I definitely knew about the race beforehand.
1: Okay, so you went to scope it out a little bit. That probably helps, actually. Like, if you think, like, if you've seen it before, it becomes a little more familiar.
0: Yeah, yeah. Huh. Like, there were some places I ran by, and I was like, oh, yeah, I camped right here. You crest over a ridge, and it's like, oh, I recognize this area totally. Like, this is pretty cool, right?
1: Yeah, but this time you're running it. Do you run the whole time? Do you jog? Do you, like, how does that actually work?
0: Definitely not the whole time. Like,
1: I wouldn't.
0: The climbing, even the elites are definitely power hiking, but you try and run as much as you can, like the flats, and if it's downhill, you try and run if you can. It's probably one of my bigger weaknesses coming from Manitoba is running downhill on really steep technical terrain. You just can't find that stimulation here, right?
1: Like, nope. No, the Pembina Hills are cool, but we don't quite have that.
0: No.
1: Like, not quite. Wow. Okay, I have way more questions. We're going to check in with your forecast. We're going to come back with Kevin, ask a couple more questions, and then we're going to find out where he's running next.
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14: Fog clearing up to a mix of sun and clouds a day. 30% chance of showers and risk of a thunderstorm. High of 25, humid X 27. Tonight partly cloudy with 30% chance of showers, risk of a thunderstorm, low of 16. Saturday, cloudy, 60% chance of showers and risk of a thunderstorm. Windy, high of 23, humidex 28. Sunday showers, high of 23. Currently in the Pembina Valley, it is 12 degrees. Winds are coming in from the southeast at 7 kilometers per hour with a relative humidity of 96%. Stay a step ahead of the weather with radar alerts and forecasts powered by CDK Electric on the Pembina Valley online app.
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0: Sully Burrows Rally Around Country 88's Morning Show, powered by Green Valley Equipment. My name's Tyler. It's Friday. 25 the high for the day today. Looks like the rain will hold off until at least tomorrow. Hopefully, maybe, I don't know, CDK Electric forecast. 25 degrees is the high for the day today. We are joined by ultra marathonist Kevin Harder. Kevin, is that a correct terminology? What are you, marathon runner? What do you guys call yourselves?
1: Sure, just a runner. Yeah.
0: just a normal everyday guy. Recently completed the Madeira Ultra Marathon, 110 kilometers. Started at midnight, finished at 11:50, whatever it is. I don't know what the actual time is. What was the coolest part of this specific marathon? Like, what sticks out to you about this one?
1: This one, I would say, the aid stations were definitely a highlight. Like, you're sometimes between aid stations, you're 2 to 3 hours that you're by yourself. Not always by yourself,
0: for the most part.
1: You're largely self-sustained, and you get to an aid station, and they've got a whole array of food there, and it was just, yeah. You're excited.
0: Is that why you do these, just for the platter of food at the stations, or what?
1: That definitely is one of the reasons. Yeah, there's
0: What is the food that you gravitate towards? Like, when you see that table, where do you go? Like, is it sweets? Is it salty? Is it drink? Is it soft? Is it chewy? Is it chips? Where do you go?
1: Usually, my go-to has usually been Coke or any type of carbonated drink. Chips are usually pretty popular. This particular race, they had olives, which I found really good. They're like super salty. So they like
0: electrolytes type of thing, or
1: they're just like really salty. I don't know.
0: But how does that help? Like that's a good thing while you're running?
1: I found they like reset your palate. So then if you're doing like if you're taking a really sweet sports drink for 23 hours, your taste buds can go and so just mixing things up, you know, like getting something really salty or tart in there sometimes can
0: balance it.
1: Yeah, just balance it out.
0: If you're drinking Coke in the middle of a marathon, are you not just burping as you run? Because I can imagine, like, for myself, I would just be belching every step. Like, I would chug a Coke and then I would be burping and people be like, what's wrong with this guy?
1: There are definitely some social niceties that are yeah.
0: What's the key to being an ultra marathon runner? Like, what do you think it is that allows you to continue doing this? Like you said, like your body, but it's not just your body, right? Like what is it that allows you to be an ultra marathon runner?
1: I think breaking things down into steps, like I said with this particular race, just looking at a big goal and then, you know, it looks daunting if you look at the whole thing, but then just break it down into, well, like this piece here, I can do that, and this piece here, I can do that. And then even when you're in the race, you're not really thinking about the finish line. You're just thinking about, how do I get to the next aid station? And then once you're there, okay, this isn't too bad. You know, I feel relatively okay. Let's go to the next one. And you just keep breaking it down like that.
0: Do you feel like that helps you in like real life, like outside of races, like just to break things down into individual goals? Cause I think like that's something that a lot of people deal with on a day-to-day basis when there's a big task, is just it freezes you and you think like, this is too big for me. Does this help you in real life?
1: I think so, yeah. Like sometimes you're presented with big challenges in life outside of running, and then, you know, it looks daunting, right? Like massive life goals or changes in your life. If you can just break things down into smaller pieces, it definitely helps.
0: That's good advice. I could probably take that advice. Before I let you go, Kev, where are you running next and why?
1: So I have two upcoming races. First one is Race to the North Face, just south of Brandon in the Brandon Hills.
0: Yep.
1: So I'm doing the 50K race there. End of August.
0: Okay, that's crazy. That's going to be hot.
1: Yeah, I sure hope not, but we'll see how it goes. I've done the race once before, and so my goal for this particular race is just to beat my previous time.
0: What was your previous time?
1: It's like just over 5 hours.
0: Okay,
1: like,
0: so we're going under five this
1: under
0: time.
1: Under 5 hours is definitely my goal, yeah.
0: Okay, so that's August, and then there's another big one coming.
1: Yeah, and then in October, I'm doing the Chicago Marathon. I've kind of made it known to my coach that I want to go sub 250, like under 2 hours and 50 minutes. I don't know if I'll be able to do it, but we're training right now, and we'll see how it goes.
0: How close are you getting on your, in your training? Like, are you getting where you want to get? Like, is your time getting close to where you want it to be?
1: Yeah, I think my paces are getting up there. I still have room for improvement. My personal record is 252, so I'm only talking
0: You're not far off.
1: You know, I only need to take 2 minutes off.
0: Off of what's marathon distance?
1: 42 kilometers.
0: Yeah, so yeah. Like 2 minutes in 42 kilometers. That's easy. We'll just break that down. We'll just break it down to small parts.
1: Yeah, exactly. Yeah.
0: Kevin, man, you are an incredible human. This is crazy, and I can't wait to see the pictures that you sent Jamie. We'll put them on PeminaValleyOnline.com. After you complete your next couple, you'll come back and tell me how crazy you are again.
1: For sure. Thanks for having me.
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8: Happy Friday. I'm Alexander Peters. Hope you're doing well. There was a healthy crowd of Carmen and area residents in attendance at the Legion Hall Monday night to learn more about a proposed annexation of land from the RM of Dufferin to the town of Carmen. Project 75 Developments is working with the RM of Dufferin and the town of Carmen to annex 75 acres for mixed-use residential and commercial properties. Partner Ted Dell described the type of community envisioned.
9: There is going to have a green space, and we are going to have a pond in there. For the location, it's right on the south side of Sunnyside, or in behind where Seahawk is.
8: Morden Collegiate Institute valedictorian Caitlin McAllister is crediting her teachers and school community for helping shape her high school years. She says all the teachers at Western School Division are great, but one educator in particular made a lasting impact.
10: Someone that really stuck out to me was actually my art teacher and my curling coach, Miss Rigaud. You could tell how much she cared about the kids and was always just very open and honest with us, which I really appreciated. And she put lots of time and dedication into the curling rink to make sure all of us kids enjoyed our time and were able to get the resources we need to actually play the sport if we didn't have it.
8: McAllister also says her graduating class is defined by passion and hard work as students now prepare for their next steps after graduation. And a specialty yarn shop in Winkler is approaching its second anniversary. Little Yarn Barn owner Raylan Suderman says she opened the business after realizing there was no local yarn store when she moved to the city. Today, the shop carries specialty yarns, handmade goods, and products from local vendors.
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8: Suderman also offers crochet lessons for beginners and intermediate crafters and says one of the most rewarding parts of the business has been connections with customers and becoming part of the community. 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
12: 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In the CFL, the Winnipeg Blue Bombers were brutal in the first half, and despite a much better second half, they couldn't claw all the way back, eventually losing to Edmonton 23-18. In the WNBA, Toronto ran through LA 125-97. In American Association Baseball, the Goldeyes lost to Sioux City 9-7. And in Major League Baseball, the Blue Jays fell to Texas 6-5. I'm Dave Anthony.
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8: Fog clearing up to a mix of sun and cloud today. 30% chance of showers and risk of a thunderstorm. High of 25, humidex 27. Tonight, partly cloudy with 30% chance of showers, risk of a thunderstorm. Low of 16. Saturday, cloudy. 60% chance of showers and risk of a thunderstorm. Windy. High of 23, humidex 28. Sunday, showers. High of 23. Currently in the Pembina Valley, it is 12 degrees. Winds are coming in from the southeast at 7 kilometers per hour with a relative humidity of 96%. Stay a step ahead of the weather with radar alerts and forecasts powered by CDK Electric on the Pembina Valley online app.
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0: Dylan Scott, What'll Never Have, Country 88's morning show powered by Green Valley Equipment as we head to our high of 25 on this Friday.
1: This morning, we are joined by some cowboys and cowgirls. They have cowboy hats and cool shirts and all sorts of stuff. Folks, can you guys introduce yourself? Tell me your name and where you're from.
2: My name is Regan Bolton, and I'm the secretary of the Manitou Egg Society, and we're here to talk about the fair this year.
1: Perfect. What's your name? How old are you?
3: Liam, and I'm 7.
1: And what's your name and how old are you?
4: My name is Riley, and I'm 8.
1: And what's your name?
5: I'm Thomas, and I'm 13.
1: Perfect. Thank you so much for joining me, you guys. I'm so excited to talk about horses, the horse show, and the Manitou Egg Fair. The Manitou Egg Fair comes up on July 3rd through the 5th in the beautiful community of Manitou. And my first question, you decided that this was our first question. What's your favorite thing at the Manitou Egg Fair?
3: The animal zoo, because it has baby kittens.
1: Is baby kittens your favorite animal at the animal zoo?
3: Well, yeah, because I'm a cat person, because I like cats.
1: What color cat is the best kind of cat? What color cat is better than all the other colors?
3: I think about the one that's all the colors.
1: What's your favorite thing at the Manitou Egg Fair?
6: Riding on Sunday.
1: Riding on Sunday?
6: Mm-hmm.
1: And you're not talking about fair rides. What do you ride on Sunday at the Manitou Egg Fair?
6: My horse.
1: Your horse?
6: Last year, you got a buckle for doing stuff.
1: Oh, really?
6: Yeah.
1: What kind of things did you have to do with your horse on Sunday? What kind of things did they make you do?
6: Barrels, keyhole.
1: What's keyhole? What does that mean?
6: Keyhole, you have to go with your horse in the shape of a key and turn without stepping out of the lines.
1: Whoa, is that hard to do?
6: Mm-hmm.
1: Yeah? Did they give you any medals for any of that stuff last year?
6: No. Yeah, we got some money in an envelope.
1: You got money? How much money did you get?
6: Well, I got probably 50.
1: What? What do you spend your money on?
6: I haven't spent it yet.
1: Probably more horse stuff, hey?
6: Mm-hmm.
1: What about you, buddy? What's your favorite thing at the Manitou Egg Fair?
5: I like the dunk tank.
1: Who's your favorite person to dunk in the dunk tank?
5: My father.
1: Is he going to be there this year?
6: No.
5: He's not doing the dunk tank, but he will be there.
1: Why isn't he doing the dunk tank? Because you dunked him too much last year or what?
5: No, we just have a lot of animals.
1: Oh, he's got other things to do, I suppose.
5: Yes.
2: This year's dunk tank is the 2027 grad class, and they pick who gets to be the victims.
1: Hold on. So the next year's grad class gets to pick the victims of the dunk tank for this year.
2: Yeah, and they are actually running the dunk tank, and that is going to be their very first fundraiser for their graduation next year.
1: Do we know who they're picking yet? Have we seen any of the lists?
2: They have not given us their list yet.
1: If you had to pick one person from Manitou that should be in the dunk tank, who would you pick? Come on, let's call someone out now. Anybody. I don't care who it is. I want to call someone out, please.
2: Somebody.
1: Lindy Sharp.
2: I don't know if Lindy would enjoy that or not. But maybe someone who's on our municipal council.
1: Oh, I like that.
2: Maybe one of those representatives.
1: What about you guys? Is there anyone from Manitou that you really want to dunk in the dunk tank?
3: Maybe my dad.
1: Your dad? Maybe a teacher or maybe someone from church or I don't know. Is there someone you really want to dunk in the dunk tank?
3: It's my dad.
1: Your dad? Always your dad. Okay, I get it.
3: My brother Thomas.
1: Would you ever get in the dunk tank, Thomas? Would you ever let someone dunk you?
5: Yes.
1: Have you before?
5: Oh. No.
1: Okay, grad class of 2027, Thomas wants to be in the dunk tank, so give him a ring.
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12: Fog clearing up to a mix of sun and cloud today. 30% chance of showers and risk of a thunderstorm. High of 25, humidex 27. Tonight partly cloudy with 30% chance of showers, risk of a thunderstorm. Low of 16. Saturday cloudy, 60% chance of showers and risk of a thunderstorm. Windy, high of 23, humidex 28. Sunday showers, high of 23. Currently in the Pembina Valley, it is 12 degrees. Winds are coming in from the southeast at 7 kilometers per hour with a relative humidity of 96%. Stay a step ahead of the weather with radar alerts and forecasts powered by CDK Electric on the Pembina Valley online app.
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0: flowers for me. It's Tinny Lawrence, Don't Ruin Flowers. You're listening to the Country 88 Morning Show. It's Friday. We are headed towards a high of 25 degrees as we continue our conversation with Regan Bolton from the Manitou Ag Society and Liam, Thomas, and Riley. Regan, can you give us the horse show details?
1: It's on Sunday. It starts at 2 in the afternoon. It's just after the mutton busting event. And we take about 35 entrants, and the registration's all online, and you can get there by www.manitouagsociety.com. And there's barrel racing, poles, keyhole, flag race. I feel like I'm missing something. And then we do have a costume contest at the very end.
2: I did it.
3: You did it? What did you dress up as last year?
2: I dressed up a person who was hurt.
3: What do you mean? What do you mean? Like you broke your arm or something?
2: Yeah. I had a sign, and I got, like, here, my sister put something on my arm. I do not know what it was called.
1: So she had a tensor bandage and a crutch, and the pony had a sign that said pony for sale. And we wrapped the pony's legs up too, and we gave her a black eye, and she had a sign that said human for sale. So it was like the pony and the kid were not getting along, and they wanted to get rid of each other.
3: They need to separate and go their separate ways. Was it fun dressing up last year?
2: Yeah.
3: Have you come up with a costume for this year already?
2: No.
3: Uh-oh. Sounds like you got a little bit of work to do.
2: Yeah.
3: You got to maybe go ask your sister to make you something?
2: Yeah.
3: Do you think your sister will help you again this year?
2: Yeah.
3: Do you have any ideas for costume off the top of your head? What do you think you should dress up as this year?
2: I don't know. I'm still thinking.
3: Are you taking suggestions?
2: Mm-hmm.
3: If someone has a suggestion, send it in to us and we'll make sure she gets it. So do you take part in the horse show as well?
4: Nope, I focus on my steer mainly.
3: Okay, so you're more a part of the 4-H cattle show.
4: Yes.
3: When is the cattle show at the Manitou Ag Fair?
1: We have 52 4-H'ers this year between the Windigates and the Laver Club. And we have a lot of kids from between Morden and Winkler that have joined our area's 4-H clubs, which is fantastic.
3: I love that.
1: There will be 81 head of cattle, so we have to start on Friday. And so we used to just be on Saturday, but this year we got to start on Friday because we have so many kids and so many animals. And Friday, they do all their grooming classes. So there's team grooming, and there's also individual grooming classes. And then the rest of the showmanship, etc., will be on Saturday, starting at 8:30 in the morning.
3: What do you do at a cattle show, Thomas?
4: You're mainly keeping him clean, brushing him, probably weeding, and doing some grooming.
3: What does that mean? Like, what do you have to do to keep a cow clean? What are you talking about, Willis? Cows are dirty and smelly. How do you keep a cow clean?
4: We have products for their hair to keep them cleaner, better, and like just we train the hair before the show to keep it looking straight so they look bigger.
3: What's the hardest part about keeping a cow clean and groomed? Like, what do you think is the most challenging thing?
4: When they have to take a greasy poop.
3: How do you clean that up?
2: Use it a hose.
3: Does it ever get all over the cow? Do they ever poop all over themselves, or does
2: yes,
3: it ever?
2: Sometimes
4: they just lay in there. Like,
2: sometimes from
4: owner
2: the
4: other
2: tail?
4: People's poop.
3: Really?
4: Yes.
2: Sometimes it gets even on us.
3: On you?
4: Yes.
2: On
4: you
2: us.
4: Step in it sometimes.
3: But then what? Then you have to go take a shower?
2: No, but I close in the laundry, they'll both get poop on. When I close and take a shower, definitely.
3: I think you guys are a little less grossed out about cow poop than I am. I think I would run as fast as I possibly can.
2: No, we cleaned up the shovel.
3: You're crazy, man.
2: And after that, we used a hose.
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0: Luke Combs guy for that. You're listening to Country 88, the morning show powered by Green Valley Equipment. My name's Tyler. It's Friday. Next weekend, you're going to want to go to Manitou. We're chatting with Regan Bolton, Riley, Liam, and Thomas. And I asked Thomas, Thomas, what's your favorite thing about being a farm kid?
1: Cooking and eating steak over a fire.
0: Ooh, I love that answer. What's your favorite thing about being a farm kid?
2: I get to bond with the animals.
0: What's your favorite animal?
2: My favorite animal is a horse.
0: I figured that. What about you? What's your favorite thing about being a farm kid?
3: The dogs and the cats.
0: I love that. Mom, what's your favorite thing about raising these kids in that lifestyle, the country lifestyle, where it's about spending time with our family and our friends and our neighbors and learning about nature and the things that surround us?
4: Well, that's exactly it. It is about learning. And these kids actually live in town, but we have property on the outside of town, and they garden, so they're learning about plants. They have ducks and chickens and cows and horses and dogs and cats, and how maybe some of those animals benefit the garden part. They're really hands-on. They come in at night, and they are dirty. Like, they leave rings around the edge of the bathtub quite often, and but they're tired, and they're happy, and they're free, and they run around, and they learn so many different things. So, yeah, it's really a great experience.
0: I think for maybe some of us that live in town and don't get to experience that country life, the Manitou Ag Fair is a glimpse into that for us, a glimpse into the world that you guys get to live in every single day. I'm not going to enter a cow or a horse in the horse show, but we can all come watch, right?
4: Right. Like,
0: does it cost us anything to come check this stuff out?
4: The admission is free. We do have a petting zoo, so there's hands-on opportunities for kids who don't often get that. There's a kids area where they can play in the sand, there's water tables, there's bouncing castles, there's coloring and craft contests, there's a little display about 4-H. We also have an antique tractor show, which is new last year, so they can actually be around some equipment and the people who know about them. A lot of people dig out their grandpa's original tractor and bring it to town and get it running, and the people we had down at the tractor area last year, I just couldn't believe the crowd that was there, so it was fantastic.
0: Okay, so why should I come check you guys out at the Manitou Ag Fair? Why should I come watch you parade Zeus around?
3: And that's what I'm saying. Our favorite thing at the end of the day at 4-H is going swimming at the swim pool.
0: At the Manitou pool?
3: Yeah, because that's the day that it opens.
0: What? Can I come?
3: Yeah.
0: Okay.
3: If you want.
0: Why should I come watch you parade Zeus around, huh? Why should I come check it out? Why is it cool?
3: Because then you could walk.
5: Why not, though?
0: Oh, that's a good answer. Okay, why should I come watch you in the horse show? Wait, hold on. What's your horse's name?
3: Phoebe.
0: Phoebe? Mm-hmm. Did you name it?
3: No, my sister did.
0: Why did she name it Phoebe?
3: Because it's her horse. I ride it.
0: Do you like the name Phoebe?
3: Mm-hmm.
0: Yeah. Why should I come watch you ride Phoebe at the horse show at the Manitou Ag Fair?
3: Then you can learn more about it.
0: Ooh. What kind of things would you teach me?
3: I would teach you how you do the barrels.
0: Ooh, I think I would need a lot of teaching for that.
4: We did bring you some pylons and a stick horse.
0: Oh, so you are going to teach me?
4: We can practice after.
0: Okay, but you didn't bring a horse though, right?
3: No.
0: Okay, good, because those things scare me.
1: Close.
0: Close? What do you mean? What do you mean by that? How did you get close to a horse?
3: Stick horse.
0: You can see real horses and real cattle at the Manitou Ag Fair July 3rd through the 5th.
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7: Happy Friday. I'm Alexander Peters. Hope you're doing well. A political refugee who arrived in Winkler 7 months ago says Canada gave him a second chance at life. Akilbek Muratov spoke during Saturday's World Refugee Day celebration, reflecting on the persecution he faced before arriving in Manitoba.
8: Canada gives protection to people escaping persecution, war, violence, hunger, and disasters. But refugees don't come only with pain and fear. We also come with hope, skills, dreams, and a strong desire to contribute. A refugee is not only a person who lost a home. Refugee is also a person who wants to build a new one.
7: Muratov was one of several refugees who shared their stories during the community celebration. Today is graduation day for Garden Valley Collegiate, and valedictorian Harrison Hart is reflecting on the highs and lows of high school. He says one of the biggest lessons came from an event that didn't go as planned.
9: Putting in any effort rather than no effort is kind of the story of my high school experience, and getting used to things not going perfectly, but it's still worth trying nonetheless.
7: Hart says the experience taught him that effort matters, even when outcomes fall short. He also says the realization that time is ending has brought his class closer together.
9: So much over the last year, I've seen people reaching out to their peers they've been in school with for so long, but have never actually taken the time to get to know. And we've all grown so much over the last 4 years. We're almost different people.
7: Hart will address his graduating class at GBC's graduation ceremonies later today. And Morden business owner Guy Britton has collected approximately 150 signatures on a petition calling for review of the city's winter access and snow clearing bylaws. Britton said the goal is to open a conversation about improving accessibility for residents, customers, and people with mobility challenges. Mayor Nancy Penner said council recognizes the importance of safe and accessible sidewalks and is working with the Morden Chamber of Commerce to review current practices.
5: Our policy may need some review, and I think that's what Guy was asking for. The city is already working collaboratively with the Morden Chamber of Commerce to review our current snow clearing policies and practices. And, you know, council's goal is to carefully consider the needs of the entire community and, you know, look at the effectiveness of our current practices.
7: Mayor Nancy Penner said council wants to hear community concerns while considering the staffing, equipment, and weather challenges involved in winter maintenance. If you want to stay on top of what's happening in your community, subscribe to the Daily News on Pembina Valley Online.
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10: 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And Athletic Director Nicole Rutledge gives a recap.
11: Yeah, we had an excellent turnout from our student athletes for the luncheon with their coaches. And then lots of parents, grandparents, family, and friends joined to watch the award ceremony that followed after. So it was a great event.
10: 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In the CFL, the Winnipeg Blue Bombers were brutal in the first half, and despite a much better second half, they couldn't claw all the way back, eventually losing to Edmonton 23-18. In the WNBA, Toronto ran through LA 125-97. In American Association Baseball, the Goldeyes lost to Sioux City 9-7. And in Major League Baseball, the Blue Jays fell to Texas 6-5. I'm Dave Anthony.
6: Now, your Pembina Valley Online weather.
7: Fog clearing up to a mix of sun and cloud today. 30% chance of showers and risk of a thunderstorm. High of 25, humidex 27. Tonight, partly cloudy with 30% chance of showers, risk of a thunderstorm. Low of 16. Saturday, cloudy, 60% chance of showers and risk of a thunderstorm. Windy, high of 23, humidex 28. Sunday, showers, high of 23. Currently in the Pembina Valley, it is 15 degrees. The winds are coming in from the south and southeast at 12 kilometers per hour with a relative humidity of 92%. Stay a step ahead of the weather with radar alerts and forecasts powered by CDK Electric on the Pembina Valley online app.
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0: Eric Church, Hands of Time, Country 88's morning show powered by Green Valley Equipment. My name's Tyler. It is Friday. We're headed towards a high of 25 degrees. Slight chance of some showers for today. A much bigger chance of some showers tomorrow. You can check your full CDK Electric forecast at PemetaValleyOnline.com or the Pemeta Valley Online app. Whether it's raining, whether it's snowing, whether it's sunning, there is badminton happening tomorrow. We are joined by some members from the Pemeta Valley Badminton Club. Can you guys introduce yourselves? Let's go one by one. Tell me your name.
1: Radhika.
2: Yeah, my name is Serena.
3: Sean Aguinaldo.
4: My name is Amber.
5: My name is Justin Hinko.
0: Welcome here, you guys. I love your shirts. Let's start with this. How long has the Pemeta Valley Badminton, how long has that been a thing? Like, when did this all start?
2: Yeah, actually, the Pembina Valley badminton thing was not even a club back in 2016 when we first started playing badminton. It was just formed and officially affiliated with the Manitoba Badminton Association just in May. So it's
0: so
2: very
0: fresh. Just recently?
2: Yes.
0: Huh. So before that, it was just people that liked to play badminton and you guys got together and it wasn't a formal club?
2: Correct.
0: Why did you decide to join the Manitoba Badminton Association? Why did you decide to make it a formal club? Whose idea was that, Sabine? Was it yours? They're all pointing at you. Pointing fingers at Sabine. Why did you do it? Why did you decide to make it an official club? Like, is there a reason?
2: Yeah, because we've seen growing interest in our community. Like, back in 2016, we don't see it. Like, people have seen it as like a casual backyard activity,
0: yeah,
2: and not a competitive, right?
0: Right.
2: Not a competitive sports, but now we've seen like more and more people are getting excited to learn badminton and they're competing. Like, we have so many athletes from middle school and high school who's now competing in the provincial level. And so that's why we decided to form it and be official.
0: Well, I mean, Sabine, we know a thing or two about some athletes from Morden. I often go to the athlete awarding, and you guys have so many athletes that have so many banners. As a matter of fact, one of them is right here. Sean, I talked to you last year, right? You were the male athlete of the year from Morden Collegiate Institute, correct?
3: Yes, that is correct.
0: Why do you play badminton, Sean? What is it about badminton that keeps you coming back to the... Is it a badminton court? Is that what it's called?
3: Yes.
0: Okay, good. Thank you. Why do you play badminton?
3: I don't know. My parents have always been playing it since I was, like, young. Picked up a racket. Just feels like it's, like, right out of the womb I had a racket.
0: Came out of the womb with a racket. What do you like about badminton, though? Like, why do you keep coming back? You don't have to keep playing it. You can play whichever sport you want. You're an athlete.
3: I think I like the individuality, because compared to other sports, it's not really a team sport unless you're playing doubles or those team events that they play in at a higher level.
0: But even then, it's on you, right? Like, it's,
3: yeah.
0: And I know you have your teammate, but it's on you.
3: Yeah, pretty much. They'll somehow stick the blame on. Because it's a team, the blame will be as a team.
0: Okay, I like that. What about you girls? I some young

0: activity.
1: Yeah, you get to watch your kids do all the sports. Yeah. You figure, like, I should probably do one myself.
0: So that badminton twice a week is my time, or my time and my husband's time. We go there and make sure that we play badminton and get some physical activity.
1: Would you guys say badminton is like a lifelong sport too, right? Like, it's a little bit lower impact, so you can just keep playing for a long, long time. Would you agree with that?
0: Oh, absolutely. Yeah.
1: Okay. If I want to join the Pembina Valley Badminton Club, can I? Like, can I just join your club? How do I do that, Sabine? Tell me some details.
2: Yeah, so absolutely. Anyone is welcome to join our Pembina Valley Badminton Club. We are actually in partnership with the City of Morden. So once you sign up with any of the programs that the City of Morden is offering, just like this summer, we have summer program for ages 9 to 14 and 14 and up. So yeah, feel free to sign up, and you're going to be part of this nice little community of badminton enthusiasts.
1: And it sounds like maybe we can see a little bit more about this badminton community. It all happens tomorrow at the beautiful Cole Discovery Trails. We'll find the details when we come back.
3: Hola, amigos. Comprendo español? 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We throw down some Spanish. You text us the English definition. 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
9: Fog clearing up to a mix of sun and cloud today. 30% chance of showers and risk of a thunderstorm. High of 25, humidex 27. Tonight partly cloudy with 30% chance of showers, risk of a thunderstorm, low of 16. Saturday cloudy, 60% chance of showers and risk of a thunderstorm, windy, high of 23, humidex 28. Sunday showers, high of 23. Currently in the Pembina Valley, it is 15 degrees. The winds are coming in from the south and southeast at 12 kilometers per hour with a relative humidity of 92%. Stay a step ahead of the weather with radar alerts and forecasts powered by CDK Electric on the Pembina Valley online app.
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0: Dean Brody, right around here, Country 88, the morning show, powered by Green Valley Equipment. My name's Tyler. It is Friday. We're headed towards a high of 25 degrees. The full forecast details are located at PeminaValleyOnline.com or the Pembina Valley Online app. The Pembina... Oh, my goodness. See? I told you guys, I'm not perfect either. The Pembina Valley Badminton Club has joined us. They have a competitive tournament this weekend. There's a tournament this weekend. It takes place from 10:30 to 4:30 at a Cold Discovery Trails. Sabine, who's playing this weekend? What is the tournament that takes place this weekend in Morden? Can you give me the details?
1: Yes, so actually it's not really competitive. Yeah, somewhat competitive, but we do have friendly competitions as well, because we categorize all the events in four levels. One would be the elite, where yes, the most competitive.
0: Amber will play in the elite one.
1: That's correct. And then we do have advanced players. They, you know, were players who have some zone tournaments experience. And then there's intermediate players as well who will be playing those. Those are the players who have some casual playing experience.
0: Okay.
1: And there are kids, you know, so it will be a fun time watching them. So
0: that's so cool. Yeah. Is there an average Joe category? Because that's where I would fit in, like just your average Joe.
1: Yes, absolutely. This is like everyone can be in that tournament. So no matter how your skill levels are, you are in.
0: Probably too late to sign up to play, but not too late for us to come watch. Does it cost me anything to come watch you guys play badminton on Saturday?
1: No cost at all. So it's all free. So come check out at EDT Gymnasium. Games will start from 11 a.m. and it will end around 4 or 4:30 p.m.
0: And so for the competitive category, are we winning prizes? Can I win anything? Like, can I win a medal or something?
1: Yes, we do have some medals. This is sponsored by the Manitoba Badminton Association.
0: Cool.
1: And it's like there's a Manitoba Badminton Association engraved to the medal. So it's really cool medal to win.
0: All right, girls, are we going to win a medal this weekend or what?
2: I'll try to.
0: Okay, so I heard that you guys are already kind of champions. So you're already doing some winning. Amber, can you start by telling me what you won this year in badminton?
2: I won the middle school zones banner.
0: Congratulations.
2: For girls singles.
0: How did it feel to win? What kind of emotions were you feeling after that final game?
2: I felt relieved. I felt happier than most of my provincial games because it's for my school and it's the first banner for girls.
0: The first girls badminton banner?
2: Yeah.
0: You got it?
2: Yeah.
0: Way to go, Amber. That's so cool. Amber's going to win a medal this weekend. I hear that you... Sorry, what's your name again?
3: Yestine,
0: I hear you're also a champion. Is that true?
3: Yeah, I guess so.
0: Yeah? Zone 4 banner?
3: Yeah, the JV girls one.
0: Cool. Who did you beat?
3: I beat this girl, Mila, from Portage, I believe.
0: Was it tough? Was it a tough game?
3: Yeah, I'd say so.
0: What was your toughest match of your zone championship? Was it the finals?
3: I would say not, actually.
0: What was the toughest match?
3: It was against this girl named Blaine from Winkler. So, yeah, she's known to win like all the banners each year. So I was really surprised that I got the chance to win the banners.
0: How did you beat her? What did you have to do in that game to beat her? Smash it!
3: I strategized a lot and watched all her games, and then like just like what we were talking before, watching each other and recognizing their weaknesses, and I really utilized that in my gameplay. So
0: wow, that is cool. Congratulations. Sounds like we're going to have some more medal winners this weekend. Okay, Sean or girls or you guys, what's the key to being good at badminton? Not even just recognizing your opponent's weakness, but like what do you think is the key? Amber's got an answer. What do you got, Amber?
2: Hard work.
0: Hard work.
2: Yeah.
0: So it's just practice.
2: Yeah.
0: What do you do when you practice to be a better badminton? Like, how do you practice? Do you just play against someone?
2: You could play against harder people or, like, actually learn more footwork that would get you to the bird faster.
0: More footwork?
2: Yeah.
0: Is that a big part of badminton, footwork?
2: Yes.
0: So it's kind of like boxing then, right? Like, if you think about it, you have to... What do you mean by footwork? Like, what makes your footwork better or worse?
2: Because if your footwork isn't as good and you just run to the bird, you can get injured easily.
0: Mm.
2: And to get faster at it, you could run or, like, just do more strengthening for your legs like how you would do for track.
0: So I should probably tie my shoes up before I play badminton,
1: yes.
0: Eh? Okay. Okay, good idea. You can learn how to be a badminton star, like Amber, Justina, and Sean. You guys have some badminton camps coming up. There's some competitive badminton that takes place throughout the summer, but here early July, there is a camp, right? There's a camp taking place for younger kids?
1: Yes, yeah. So we are in contact with the Prairie Badminton in Winnipeg. There will be some top caliber professional coaches that will be coming out here in Morden to do summer camp for competitive players. Oh. And that will be on July 13th to 17th. So if you guys are competing for your school, representing your school in the badminton season, feel free to check out Prairie Badminton website, and all the details will be there.
0: And if you didn't get enough badminton throughout the school year, there's summer badminton that takes place, right? And there's different age groups. I see there's a 9 to 14, and there's a 14 plus. Amber, are you going to take part in the summer badminton? Are you going to play this summer?
2: Yeah.
0: So if you want to play against Amber, you got to sign up. Okay, so if I want to sign up for either the summer camp or summer badminton, what's the best way to find you guys? What's the best way to find Pembina Valley Badminton?
1: Yeah, so we do have email, bvbadminton@gmail.com. We do have Instagram page and Facebook page as well. And, you know, if you are signing up for the City of Morden Summer Program, you can easily get to their website. Go to City of Morden Recreation Programs, and then you can find Tuesdays and Thursday evenings for ages 9 to 14 and 14 up. And then Prairie Badminton Competitive Summer Camp will be, registration will be posted to their website, so feel
0: Perfect.
1: Free to check that out.
0: That is awesome. And if you want to get inspired, show up this weekend at the Ecole Discovery Trails, the inaugural doubles tournament. A game started about 11 o'clock on Saturday at Ecole Discovery Trails, with the finals wrapping up somewhere just after 4 o'clock. Show up. It's going to be a great time. Thank you so much, you guys, for coming in. I'll see you guys tomorrow, okay?
1: Thanks for having
4: us. Thank you.
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1: Happy Friday. I'm Alexander Peters. Hope you're doing well. Morton Collegiate Institute graduates are celebrating today. Valedictorian Caitlin McAllister is looking ahead to the future while reflecting on memorable moments with her class. She described a project that she and her classmates will remember for years to come.
2: In my outdoor ed class, we worked on this big project where we planted flowers and trees all around the schoolyard and tried to make it a welcoming space not only for the high school but for the middle school as well. Yes, I always think it's nice to leave the place a little better than when you came. I'm glad we could try and make a positive impact around the school.
1: McAllister plans to attend the University of Manitoba with hopes of entering nursing. She leaves them with this message.
2: Have the courage to work hard to make your wildest dreams become a reality.
1: There was a healthy crowd of Carmen and area residents in attendance at the Legion Hall Monday night to learn more about a proposed annexation of land from the RM of Dufferin to the town of Carmen. Project 75 Developments is working with the RM of Dufferin and the town of Carmen to annex 75 acres for mixed-use residential and commercial properties. Partner Ted Dell spoke of the All Local Development Group.
3: We all grew up right in town here, and we kind of know the area, and we like this town.
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4: I foster cats. That's been kind of the thing about Little Yarn Barn. And we are doing a Cups for a Cause fundraiser on June 27th. I've got one of my vendors coming out, and she's bringing drinkware and candles and wax melts, and a portion of the sales from that day will go to the Humane Society.
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5: 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In the CFL, the Winnipeg Blue Bombers were brutal in the first half, and despite a much better second half, they couldn't claw all the way back, eventually losing to Edmonton 23-18. In the WNBA, Toronto ran through LA 125-97. In American Association Baseball, the Goldeyes lost to Sioux City 9-7. And in Major League Baseball, the Blue Jays fell to Texas 6-5. I'm Dave Anthony.
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1: Fog clearing up to a mix of sun and cloud today. 30% chance of showers and risk of a thunderstorm. High of 25, humidex 27. Tonight, partly cloudy with 30% chance of showers, risk of a thunderstorm. Low of 16. Saturday, cloudy, 60% chance of showers and risk of a thunderstorm. Windy, high of 23, humidex 28. Sunday, showers, high of 23. Currently in the Pembina Valley, it is 15 degrees. The winds are coming in from the south and southeast at 12 kilometers per hour with a relative humidity of 92%. Stay a step ahead of the weather with radar alerts and forecasts powered by CDK Electric on the Pembina Valley online app.
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be country. Jason Aldean, let your boys be country on Country 88. The morning show is powered by Green Valley Equipment. My name's Tyler. It's Friday. Happy weekend. 25 degrees is the high for the day today. And if you let your boys or girls be country and have country adventures, that counts for Active Family Adventures. That's our Show Us Your Summer theme for this week. Send us your photos or videos of your family being active this summer for your chance to win our weekly prize. Even if you don't win the weekly prize, you're entered for the grand prize at the end of summer, which is a Morton Home Hardware Shed, a pizza oven. I think we have like $500 gift card to a CDK Electric, which could go a long way with maybe a project you're working on. All you have to do is send us a photo or video of your family being active this summer for your chance. So easy. Coming up after Ella Langley and Morgan Wallen, we are going to hear from Loretta Thorlifson. She is her voice feature this week. And we talked about finding her voice. Some advice on

0: Ella Langley, Morgan Wallen, I Can't Love You Anymore on Country 88, the morning show powered by Green Valley Equipment. This week, it's also powered by Loretta Thorlifson. She is our Her Voice feature. You can read more about her at PeminaValleyOnline.com or the Pembina Valley Online app. Robin asked her if she had any advice for young women or people looking to find their voice.
1: First of all, I think most of the advice that I would have is probably based on my mistakes. And so I probably have a lot less advice now than I used to. But since you asked, one of the things I would say, and it goes back to the way for myself that I found my voice and chose my career, was by being open, I think. And to notice what's going on around you and to be curious about it and be interested in a lot of different things, because there is more than one thing. That's how you get that balance. And I think that might help you find your voice better than a preconceived idea. Like, I'm going to go find my voice and this is what it is, you know? So I think we often ask ourselves, you know, and our kids or our students, what are you going to do? What are you going to do for a career? And I think maybe a more important question is, like, what kind of a person do you want to be? And it's actually hard for me not to get choked up when I say that, because I think that's really core. And if we use that to inform it, then that's going to be your through thread for your life, in your career and in your personal life, and whatever the other aspects of your life are. What kind of a person do you want to be? And this sort of reminds me of my husband and I walked the Camino a few years ago with my sister and her husband, and a lot of people who walk the Camino, they're like, I have this thing in my life and I'm going to walk the Camino and I'm going to fix it and I'm going to work my way through it, and that's just going to be my solution. And the Camino does change your life, but it's not in the way that you expected it to. It's going to be in another way. So yeah, just that idea of, in fact, if you think that you, if you're looking for a certain thing, you're probably going to miss a lot. So just being open in that way is a really big piece of advice that I have. So that's very, like, I don't know, generalist, but I think in a more practical way, in terms of, like you said, people who are looking at going into leadership, that if something comes up, like, don't be afraid to consider it. I look back and I think about when I was asked to do things, I was a little fearless.
0: Huh. What an interesting story from one of Southern Manitoba's most well-known music people. You can read more about her at PeminaValleyOnline.com.
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17: Fog clearing up to a mix of sun and clouds a day, 30% chance of showers and risk of a thunderstorm, high of 25, humid X 27. Tonight partly cloudy with 30% chance of showers, risk of a thunderstorm, low of 16. Saturday cloudy, 60% chance of showers and risk of a thunderstorm, windy, high of 23, humid X 28. Sunday showers, high of 23. Currently in the Pembina Valley, it is 15 degrees. The winds are coming in from the south and southeast at 12 kilometers per hour with a relative humidity of 92%. Stay a step ahead of the weather with radar alerts and forecasts powered by CDK Electric on the Pembina Valley online app.
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0: Tyler, Joel Miller's Under the Influence. My name's Tyler, not Joe Miller. I am under the influence of the weekend. Your CDK Electric forecast is found at PembinaValleyOnline.com as we head to our high of 25 degrees for today. Find your full weekend forecast there as well. A little bit of rain in the forecast for tomorrow. Farmers, I'm thinking about you. I hope you got a little bit more spraying done this week. I was out in the country walking the dogs, and some of the fields looked wet. So thoughts are with you guys. We want to appreciate you next week. Nope, pardon me, 2 weeks from now. 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
2: Happy Friday, I'm Alexander Peters. Hope you're doing well. Garden Valley Collegiate's valedictorian is encouraging students to make the most of their time in school by stepping up and getting involved in their communities. Harrison Hart says his own experience changed when he committed to student leadership and school events.
3: The most important thing you can do in high school, or really any stage of your life, is to just get involved. And it doesn't necessarily matter how you get involved, just get involved in something. Whether it's taking on that like leadership role in your friend group and planning get-togethers and hangouts, or if it's for an organization.
2: He says that involvement helped him find his role within the school.
3: It's who I wanted to be, but I needed that kick, that like push to like fully commit to it and accept this is my responsibility, this is who I need to strive to be.
2: Hart will deliver his address at GVC graduation ceremonies today. Morden business owner Guy Britton has gathered about 150 signatures on a petition calling for a review of the city's winter access and snow clearing bylaws. Britton says the goal is to bring together stakeholders to discuss improving access for customers, residents, and people with mobility challenges. He said concerns extend beyond business, noting that some people walk on roadways to avoid difficult sidewalks and that he has heard of serious falls.
4: We're in southern Manitoba. So, I mean, no matter what you're doing, you're going to be dealing with issues. Eventually, you're going to get ice, you're going to get those blizzards, and, you know, it doesn't matter what you're doing, you're going to have those tough parts. But that being said, I think what you just sort of see is you want to ensure that there's access to your customers, to the residents of Morden, people with mobility issues. You want to make sure they can get from the curb to your store. Some of the challenges you face with that is you remove the snow, and then the snow may get pushed back up on there, and then you got to remove the snow again.
2: World Refugee Day was marked Saturday in Winkler with a community celebration at Bethel Heritage Park. Organized by Regional Connections, the event gave refugees a chance to share their stories of loss, survival, and new beginnings in the Pembina Valley. Musa Mustafa fled war in the Central African Republic, spent 12 years in a refugee camp in Cameroon, and arrived in Canada last fall.
5: I moved to Canada September 24, 2025. Now I am here in Canada. I find the protection from the government. Today we have a celebration for Refugees Day. I am very happy to participate in this celebration because we have a peace. Everything is good for my family. I am so grateful with this opportunity.
2: World Refugee Day is recognized annually to honor the strength and resilience of people forced to flee their homes. Get the news of the day conveniently delivered to your email inbox and subscribe to the Daily News on Pembina Valley Online.
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6: It was a big day Thursday for athletes with the Morden Thunder athletic programs, and athletic director Nicole Rutledge gives a recap.
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6: 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In the CFL, the Winnipeg Blue Bombers were brutal in the first half, and despite a much better second half, they couldn't claw all the way back, eventually losing to Edmonton 23-18. In the WNBA, Toronto ran through LA 125-97. In American Association Baseball, the Goldeyes lost to Sioux City 9-7. And in Major League Baseball, the Blue Jays fell to Texas 6-5. I'm Dave Anthony.
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2: Fog clearing up to a mix of sun and clouds today. 30% chance of showers and risk of a thunderstorm. High of 25, humidex 27. Tonight partly cloudy with 30% chance of showers, risk of a thunderstorm. Low of 16. Saturday cloudy, 60% chance of showers and risk of a thunderstorm. Windy, high of 23, humidex 28. Sunday showers, high of 23. Currently in the Pembina Valley, it is 15 degrees. The winds are coming in from the south and southeast at 12 kilometers per hour with a relative humidity of 92%. Stay a step ahead of the weather with radar alerts and forecasts powered by CDK Electric on the Pembina Valley online app.
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Josh Ross ain't doing jack. Country 88, the morning show powered by Green Valley Equipment. My name's Tyler. It is Friday. Happy weekend. What do you got up this weekend? I'll let you know what I'm doing, and we're going to find out what Alexander Peters is going to get up to in the next 10 minutes. For now, it's Carter Faith and Betty.

0: Evan Burrison, Southside of Sober on the Country 88 Morning Show, powered by Green Valley Equipment. My name's Tyler. It is Friday. I keep wanting to say it's Tuesday. It's not. I promise. It's the weekend. 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
1: Hey, Ty.
0: I'm just going to turn the mics on, and we're going to see what happens, okay?
1: Okay.
0: That's just kind of how I'm feeling this Friday morning.
1: Fine. It's a Friday. We're at the end of the week.
0: Yes, we are. Yes, we are. Yeah. I'm very excited.
1: Are you excited for this rain that we're about to get?
0: No. I honestly, man, I just feel bad for the farmers.
1: I know.
0: In the last while, in driving around, I've seen so many sprayers. Mm-hmm. Like, there are sprayers everywhere.
1: Yeah.
0: And all I'm thinking when I see this rain is... oh, they're going to have to pause.
1: Yeah.
0: And they're going to have to wait.
1: Mm-hmm.
0: Matt Giesbrecht, Pembina Valley Physio Farms out in the Altona area, he said that they got most of their stuff done. I talked to Ryan Cousins out west. He had to pause. He's going racing this weekend.
1: Okay.
0: Just for something to do. What's your weekend plan? What are you doing this weekend?
1: I'm going to a wedding tomorrow. A sleep study today. So that's exciting for me.
0: A sleep study?
1: Yeah.
0: Like this is something new. You're trying to figure out how you
1: sleep?
0: You're
1: trying to figure out how to stop snoring.
0: Janessa is trying to figure out how you stop snoring.
2: I'm not going to say anything like that.
0: I might head to the Back 40. I haven't been to the Back 40 Music Festival in a while. That's taking place today and tomorrow.
1: Yes. Oh, that's going to be so good.
0: I think that should be pretty cool.
1: Mm-hmm. Yeah. Who are you excited to see?
0: I really want to see Paul Bergman. And
1: is he playing?
0: Redding. Yeah, Paul is playing with Carl. I think that's on Saturday evening. Yeah, Saturday. They're a tweener right before the finale. I also really want to see Madel Morin.
1: Mm-hmm.
0: And two of the three Haleys are playing tonight.
1: Oh, really?
0: From the Haleys.
1: Yeah, that's awesome.
0: And then the Irvin Miller Band is tonight, who is a pretty big deal in the Manitoba folk scene. So I think that's my plan.
1: If Paul does wind up playing and he asks for a request, to ask for a Fallowfield. It's one of his B-sides that isn't actually streaming anywhere, but when he plays it, it's something special.
0: Paul, if you're listening, play that song.
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6: Fog clearing up to a mix of sun and cloud today, 30% chance of showers and risk of a thunderstorm, high of 25, humidex 27. Tonight partly cloudy with 30% chance of showers, risk of a thunderstorm, low of 16. Saturday cloudy, 60% chance of showers and risk of a thunderstorm, windy, high of 23, humidex 28. Sunday showers, high of 23. Currently in the Pembina Valley, it is 15 degrees. The winds are coming in from the south and southeast at 12 kilometers per hour with a relative humidity of 92%. Stay a step ahead of the weather with radar alerts and forecasts powered by CDK Electric on the Pembina Valley online app.
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0: Life on Country 88. The morning show is powered by Green Valley Equipment. My name's Tyler. It is Friday. I'm about to head out of the studio to go hang out with the folks at Hillside Farm Supply. If you're looking for stuff to do this weekend, check the community events calendar. I'm going to look ahead, though, because Canada Day is coming around the corner. Do you want to know what you should do for Canada Day? Don't worry. I'll highlight all the fun events coming up in the next 10 minutes. For now, Thomas Rhett.
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0: Neil Towns, Sunshine's Free. You're listening to the Country 88 Morning Show, powered by Green Valley Equipment. My name's Tyler. It is Friday. The weekend is here. Next week, an interesting one, as it is Canada Day, so some of us will have the Wednesday off. I was talking to Jerry and Honey, who recently became Canadian citizens. Jamie Giesbrecht was interviewing them, and they said that I think they have Friday off instead. But if you're looking for things to do for Canada Day, Altona has free swimming. Carmen has free swimming. Clearwater has their ball tournament. Emerson has all kinds of stuff going on. Morden, of course, the Beach Blast. Morris at the Stampede Grounds. I believe they have fireworks as well. Rose Isle, the lawnmower tractor races, always entertaining. Winkler has Culture Fest and much more. And all the Canada Day details can be found at the community events calendar at PeminaValleyOnline.com or the Pembina Valley Online app.
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14: Fog clearing up to a mix of sun and cloud today. 30% chance of showers and risk of a thunderstorm. High of 25, humidex 27. Tonight partly cloudy with 30% chance of showers, risk of a thunderstorm. Low of 16. Saturday cloudy, 60% chance of showers and risk of a thunderstorm. Windy, high of 23, humidex 28. Sunday showers, high of 23. Currently in the Pembina Valley, it is 15 degrees. The winds are coming in from the south and southeast at 12 kilometers per hour with a relative humidity of 92%. Stay a step ahead of the weather with radar alerts and forecasts powered by CDK Electric on the Pembina Valley online app.
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0: Kalsi Kuyik and Love Me Like an Outlaw on the Country 88 Morning Show, powered by Green Valley Equipment. My name's Tyler. It is Friday. We are headed towards a beautiful high of 25 degrees. Potential for some rain tomorrow. 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That's it for me. I'm headed to Hillside Farm Supply's grand opening on Highway 3, just west of the hospital by Penner Auctions. We'll see you there. They're giving away a bin, farmers.
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lived here. It's hard to understand. Everything you see was built by hand, and we always had the creek. There's no one left to keep it up. The barn came down with a big snow dump. The creek got dammed at the end of '61. 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
1: Good morning. I'm Alexander Peters. Hope you're doing well. Morton Collegiate Institute valedictorian Caitlin McAllister is reflecting on her time in the Western School Division as the class of 2026 prepares to graduate today. She says her transition into the community in grade 5 was nerve-wracking at first, but quickly turned into a positive experience.
2: Well, at first, of course, I was nervous. Like, I didn't know anyone here. I was scared to enter the school, but I came in and everyone was super kind and nice and welcoming, and they just kind of took me in right away, and all the teachers made sure I was welcome as well.
1: McAllister says the sense of community helped shape her high school experience from a love of science to being part of the curling team. There was a healthy crowd of Carmen and area residents in attendance at the Legion Hall Monday night to learn more about a proposed annexation of land from the RM of Dufferin to the town of Carmen. Project 75 Developments is working with the RM of Dufferin and the town of Carmen to annex 75 acres for mixed-use residential and commercial properties. Partner Lindsay Beauvais described the type of community envisioned.
3: So if you've driven through the Oak Bluff-style community or anything like that with the lake, a bit of a lake inside the development and properties backing on with nice sidewalks through and nice lighting and a bit more of a, I would say, probably a little higher-end development.
1: A Winkler business is combining a love of crafting with a passion for helping animals. Raylan Suderman opened Little Yarn Barn after moving to Winkler and discovering there was no dedicated local yarn shop.
4: When we decided to move to Winkler, I've crocheted forever. So I asked my mother-in-law, where am I going to get my yarn? And she said, oh, there's a big box store. It's like, what? Like, how is there not a local yarn store here? There's so many little businesses. That's what I'm going to do.
1: Suderman also fosters cats through the shop and will host a Cups for a Cause fundraiser June 27th, with a portion of sales going to the Pembina Valley Humane Society. Find these stories and more on Pembina Valley Online and in the daily news delivered to your inbox when you subscribe.
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5: 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In the CFL, the Winnipeg Blue Bombers were brutal in the first half, and despite a much better second half, they couldn't claw all the way back, eventually losing to Edmonton 23-18. In the WNBA, Toronto ran through LA 125-97. In American Association Baseball, the Goldeyes lost to Sioux City 9-7. And in Major League Baseball, the Blue Jays fell to Texas 6-5. I'm Dave Anthony.
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1: Fog clearing up to a mix of sun and cloud today. 30% chance of showers and risk of a thunderstorm. High of 25, humidex 27. Tonight partly cloudy with 30% chance of showers, risk of a thunderstorm. Low of 16. Saturday cloudy, 60% chance of showers and risk of a thunderstorm. Windy, high of 23, humidex 28. Sunday showers, high of 23. Currently it is 19 degrees in the Pembina Valley. Winds are coming in from the south at 9 kilometers per hour with a relative humidity of 79%. Stay a step ahead of the weather with radar alerts and forecasts powered by CDK Electric on the Pembina Valley online app.
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10: Fog clearing up to a mix of sun and clouds a day, 30% chance of showers and risk of a thunderstorm, high of 25, humidex 27. Tonight partly cloudy with 30% chance of showers, risk of a thunderstorm, low of 16. Saturday cloudy, 60% chance of showers and risk of a thunderstorm, windy, high of 23, humidex 28. Sunday showers, high of 23. Currently it is 19 degrees in the Pembina Valley. Winds are coming in from the south at 9 kilometers per hour with a relative humidity of 79%. Stay a step ahead of the weather with radar alerts and forecasts powered by CDK Electric on the Pembina Valley online app.
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3: Good morning. My name is Tyler. I'm broadcasting live. 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Landmark, maybe Penner Auctions if you're looking for it. Honestly, if you're looking for it, look for the two big red tractors out front. There is a petting zoo. There's a car show. Spence Brothers has lunch. You can enter to win a Sioux bin. And much, much more. We are standing with
4: Brady.
3: Brady, you are the son of Henry.
4: Yes, sir.
3: And did your dad force you to work here?
4: Why? 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
3: Why did you choose to join this? 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
4: Being able to work with customers is a big one. For years, I worked in a factory, but being able to see the customers face to face is, I love it. 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
3: And like, these customers are people that you know. 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
4: yep.
3: They're your neighbors.
4: Yes, sir.
3: I don't know. Is it fun for you being able to help problem solve for these farms? Like, is that enjoyable?
4: Absolutely. I love helping out people. It's one of the things I love most, being able to help out people and being able to solve their problems.
3: Those big red tractors I was talking about, those are new, hey? Like,
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3: that's
4: sir.
3: A new brand that you guys are carrying.
4: Yeah, just got them to Tuesday.
3: Did you take them for a rip already? Have you taken it for a... maybe not a rip, that's not the right word. Have you taken it for a drive?
4: I have not been able to take them for a drive yet. Been super busy setting up for the grand opening today, but I hope to soon.
3: Come on down. 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
13: Fog clearing up to a mix of sun and cloud today. 30% chance of showers and risk of a thunderstorm. High of 25, humidex 27. Tonight partly cloudy with 30% chance of showers, risk of a thunderstorm. Low of 16. Saturday cloudy, 60% chance of showers and risk of a thunderstorm. Windy, high of 23, humidex 28. Sunday showers, high of 23. Currently it is 19 degrees in the Pembina Valley. Winds are coming in from the south at 9 km/h with a relative humidity of 79%. Stay a step ahead of the weather with radar alerts and forecasts powered by CDK Electric on the Pembina Valley online app.
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2: Happy Friday. I'm Alexander Peters. Hope you're doing well. Hearth and Hound owner Guy Britton is calling for a review of Morden's snow clearing practices after collecting approximately 150 signatures on a petition. He said accessibility concerns first caught his attention when a customer told him winter conditions sometimes prevented her from reaching his store. Britton said the issue affects both businesses and residents, particularly those with mobility challenges who struggle to navigate sidewalks.
3: I mean, I'm not just a business owner. I'm a resident, right? So I walk up and down the streets quite often, and there's certain areas that are challenging, and you'll see people walking on the road to avoid the sidewalks because they just cannot maneuver on it. So it goes beyond businesses. I think that's something people who certainly walk down there recognize.
2: City of Morden Mayor Nancy Penner says council is taking the matter seriously. Read the full story on Pembina Valley Online or the Pembina Valley Online app. A familiar voice at assemblies and school events is preparing to take the stage one last time. Garden Valley Collegiate valedictorian Harrison Hart says his role in student council helped him grow into a school leader.
4: Students want to be excited for school. No one wants to come to school and be bored and just like kind of go through the paces. They want to cheer. They want to get involved. You just kind of have to give them that opportunity.
2: Hart says becoming that hype voice for the school wasn't always natural.
4: It's who I wanted to be. But I needed that kick, that like push to like fully commit to it and accept this is my responsibility, this is who I need to strive to be.
2: He says those experiences helped him connect with younger students and build school spirit at GVC. And refugees shared powerful personal stories during World Refugee Day celebration in Winkler last Saturday. One of those stories came from Nesha Hales, who spoke about the 9 years she spent separated from her sons while building a new life in Canada.
5: As a mother, there is no greater pain than being separated from your children, but there is also no greater strength than a mother's determination to create a better future for them. That determination carried me through every challenge. It carried me through the refugee process, through the waiting, through the uncertainty, and through the years of longing. Then came one of the most unforgettable moments of my life. The moment my sons arrived in Canada.
2: The event was hosted by Regional Connections and featured stories from refugees now living in the Pembina Valley. 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
6: 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In the CFL, the Winnipeg Blue Bombers were brutal in the first half, and despite a much better second half, they couldn't claw all the way back, eventually losing to Edmonton 23-18. In the WNBA, Toronto ran through LA 125-97. In American Association Baseball, the Goldeyes lost to Sioux City 9-7. And in Major League Baseball, the Blue Jays fell to Texas 6-5. I'm Dave Anthony.
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2: Fog clearing up to a mix of sun and cloud today. 30% chance of showers and risk of a thunderstorm. High of 25, humid X 27. Tonight, partly cloudy with 30% chance of showers, risk of a thunderstorm. Low of 16. Saturday, cloudy. 60% chance of showers and risk of a thunderstorm. Windy. High of 23, humid X 28. Sunday, showers. High of 23. Currently, it is 19 degrees in the Pembina Valley. Winds are coming in from the south at 9 kilometers per hour with a relative humidity of 79%. 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
1: Good morning. My name is Tyler, broadcasting live. We are at the Hillside Farm Supply grand opening, new location, just west of the hospital lights on Highway 3. If you need a landmark, Penner Auctions is right beside us. 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Henry Weeb of Hillside Farm Supply told me that he was going to take entries till about lunchtime. So you have a little bit of time. Spence Brothers is making food for y'all. There's a petting zoo and much, much more. We're standing with Adam Weeb. Adam, you don't actually work here at Hillside Farm Supply, but I guess they've maybe recruited you to come help for the day. How proud are you of your dad and your family and what they've created here? Like, it started with humble beginnings and now it's turned into this.
2: Yeah, it's incredible to be maybe not quite as much of a part of it as I'm going to be in the future, but it's really cool to see how it's grown and just the way it's taken shape with the shop and the yard now, and just people filtering in and out of our grand opening. It's been really cool to see.
1: I talked to the Sue Bin guys, and I said, like, are you guys, like, exclusive to, like, certain dealers? And he said, yeah, and as a matter of fact, Henry sells so much stuff that I don't want any other dealers here. So, like, what is it about your dad and your family that has the drive to build stuff like this? Like, what allows him to do what he does?
2: Yeah, I think if you talk to my dad, you can see he really, really cares about his customers. He knows his product very well, and I think customers appreciate that because they trust that he's going to do his best for them. Extremely reachable. He's just, it's honestly, it's really cool to see how well my dad can sell basically anything. Anything he tries to sell, it sells. He finds a way.
1: He's got some really good products here. As a matter of fact, the Sioux guys are here, and you can see a number of their products all over the place. There's a classic car show. Like I said, petting zoo. Is that big dog back there yours?
2: Yes, sir.
1: What, yeah, is that a St. Bernard?
2: He's a Bernese Mountain Dog.
1: That thing is the most friendly dog in the history of time. What's your dog's name?
2: His name is Phoenix.
1: If you want to come meet Phoenix, you got to come check out the Hillside Farm Supply grand opening. You can meet Adam too if you want. Spence Brothers lunch, car show, petting zoo, and a chance to win a bin. We'll see you soon.
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15: Fog clearing up to a mix of sun and cloud today. 30% chance of showers and risk of a thunderstorm. High of 25, Humidex 27. Tonight partly cloudy with 30% chance of showers, risk of a thunderstorm. Low of 16. Saturday cloudy, 60% chance of showers and risk of a thunderstorm. Windy, high of 23, Humidex 28. Sunday showers, high of 23. Currently it is 19 degrees in the Pembina Valley. Winds are coming in from the south at 9 kilometers per hour with a relative humidity of 79%. Stay a step ahead of the weather with radar alerts and forecasts powered by CDK Electric on the Pembina Valley online app.
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1: Good morning, my name's Tyler, broadcasting live from the Hillside Farm Supply Grand Opening. You can win a bin, there's still time to enter for it. You can get lunch from Spence Brothers. You can do all kinds of things, including a petting zoo. We're standing here with...
2: Felix,
1: have you seen all of the animals at the petting zoo already?
2: Yeah, yeah.
1: What kind of animals have you seen at the petting zoo?
2: I saw ferrets, chickens, goats, horses, donkeys, and ducks.
1: Which is your favorite animal? Like
2: ferret.
1: Here, a ferret? Why? They were really nice. Were they just relaxing when you pet them, or were they crazy when you were petting them?
2: Well, one
1: yeah, it was biting your fingers. It doesn't bite very hard though, does it? If you could pick one animal, any animal to have as a pet, not even just these animals, what animal would you like to have as a pet?
2: A ferret.
1: A ferret? What would you name your ferret?
2: Coconut.
1: Coconut is a great name. I love that. Do either of you guys want to talk to me? Yeah, come here. What's your name? Simon, how old are you? What's been your favorite animal at the petting zoo so far? If you had to pick just one.
3: The chicks.
1: Why are the chicks your favorite?
3: Because it's soft.
1: What does it feel like when you pick the chick up? What does it feel like in your hands?
3: Okay.
1: I asked Felix if he could have any animal in the world as a pet, not even just necessarily these animals. What animal do you want to have as a pet if you could pick any animal at all? Oh, I like that. What would you name your Komodo dragon? This is a great name. I love that. Come on by, check out the petting zoo. Thank you very much, guys. I appreciate it. And go get some lunch, okay? You too. 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
15: Now, your Pembina Valley online weather.
16: Fog clearing up to a mix of sun and cloud today. 30% chance of showers and risk of a thunderstorm. High of 25, humidex 27. Tonight, partly cloudy with 30% chance of showers, risk of a thunderstorm. Low of 16. Saturday, cloudy, 60% chance of showers and risk of a thunderstorm. Windy, high of 23, humidex 28. Sunday, showers, high of 23. Currently, it is 19 degrees in the Pembina Valley. Winds are coming in from the south at 9 kilometers per hour with a relative humidity of 79%. Stay a step ahead of the weather with radar alerts and forecasts powered by CDK Electric on the Pembina Valley online app.
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1: Okay, this is the last time I get to talk from Hillside Farm Supply. I'm going to stuff my face with some food, and then we're going to find out who's winning the bin. Just had some of the guys from the Blumengard Colony come out, and they're telling me they're entering. Henry, I'm also telling them I'm entering and putting the bin on my front yard in Morton. How do you think that would work out?
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1: Hillside Farm Supply grand opening. Henry, the community has started to show up. The kids are here. 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
2: Super thankful. This is what today is all about. It's about the community. They've supported us from the day we opened the doors here, and today is about them, and we want to feed them and just show them a good time.
1: Not only the farming community that we live in, but your business community. 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
2: Very proud. First of all, for my family, I couldn't do this without my boys that are part of the business. 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Super proud of them. And then our suppliers. They've been super supportive from day one. They provide us with good service, a good quality product. Just super blessed.
1: For those who have never visited Hillside, and I asked you this in the interview the other day, but what do you want people to know about Hillside Farm Supply before they even step foot in the door?
2: We'll still do a lot of old-fashioned business. You're going to get a handshake, a smile, and just dealing with guys with integrity and people that look after you and want to serve you even after the sale is done.
1: I got to chat with your son, Adam, and Adam said it's just his dad cares. So I think that's the theme of the day for me here today. Hillside Farm Supply cares. If you weren't able to make it down, they are still here until 2 o'clock. There's lots of food. Paul has made way too many hot dogs. So there's lots of food available. The bin will be given away here shortly. And if you can't make it down today, come by Hillside Farm Supply, shake Henry's hand, and come say hi. Henry, thank you very much for having us out here.
2: Thank you. I appreciate you guys being out here.
3: Recent rainfall across parts of the prairies is having mixed effects on insect development. Dr. Megan Van Koski, a field crop entomologist with Agriculture and Agri-Food Canada, says one insect we should be watching for now and into early July will be wheat midge, which needs a certain amount of rainfall in the spring in order to complete its development.
4: Where we, again, could see some issues with wheat midge developing are east of Edmonton, kind of in a swath east of the Highway 2 corridor, and then in southern Alberta, actually around Lethbridge. Also kind of looking at southwestern Saskatchewan, and then a fairly wide corridor along the Manitoba-Saskatchewan border.
3: Producers are encouraged to check the Prairie Pest Monitoring Network website for weekly updates, as well as their provincial insect reports. For Golden West, I'm Glendalee Allen Vossler.
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1: Happy Friday. I'm Alexander Peters. Hope you're doing well. There was a healthy crowd of Carmen and area residents in attendance at the Legion Hall Monday night to learn more about a proposed annexation of land from the RM of Dufferin to the town of Carmen. Project 75 Developments is working with the RM of Dufferin and the town of Carmen to annex 75 acres for mixed-use residential and commercial properties. Partner Ted Dell described the type of community envisioned.
2: There is going to have a green space, and we are going to have a pond in there. For the location, it's right on the south side of Sunnyside, or in behind where Seahawk is.
1: Morden Collegiate Institute valedictorian Caitlin McAllister is crediting her teachers and school community for helping shape her high school years. She says all the teachers at Western School Division are great, but one educator in particular made a lasting impact.
3: Someone that really stuck out to me was actually my art teacher and my curling coach, Miss Rigaud. You could tell how much she cared about the kids and was always just very open and honest with us, which I really appreciated. And she put lots of time and dedication into the curling rink to make sure all of us kids enjoyed our time and were able to get the resources we need to actually play the sport if we didn't have it.
1: McAllister also says her graduating class is defined by passion and hard work as students now prepare for their next steps after graduation. And a specialty yarn shop in Winkler is approaching its second anniversary. Little Yarn Barn owner Raylan Suderman says she opened the business after realizing there was no local yarn store when she moved to the city. Today, the shop carries specialty yarns, handmade goods, and products from local vendors.
4: 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I've got candles. So many things.
1: Suderman also offers crochet lessons for beginners and intermediate crafters and says one of the most rewarding parts of the business has been connections with customers and becoming part of the community. 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
5: Athletic Director at Morden Collegiate Nicole Rutledge says yesterday's big awards luncheon means a lot to the grade 12s and rookies and every athlete in between.
6: I think it's a pretty special day for them, a testament to them making the effort to come. You know, this year their school wrapped up, they were finished with exams, the grade 12s are excited for grad. But I think it's another opportunity to see their peers again and just celebrate the achievements they had this year in particular. Just incredible the amount of athletic accolades they accumulated, not just within our school, but in our league and provincially as well.
5: Rutledge says it was an incredible year overall for the athletic programs as they hung a large number of banners up in the school. You can find a full list of the award winners on PeminaValleyOnline.com. In the Border Baseball League tonight, Winkler hosts Clearwater, Morden's at Cartwright, and Holland welcomes in Carmen. In AA Baseball, Winnipeg's at Sioux City, and in Major League Baseball, the Blue Jays are once again hosting Texas. I'm Dave Anthony.
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1: Looking at a mix of sun and cloud today, 30% chance of showers with risk of a thunderstorm, working our way up to a high of 25 degrees, humidex 27, UV index of 7. Tonight, partly cloudy, 30% chance of showers and risk of a thunderstorm, low of 16. Saturday, cloudy with 60% chance of showers and risk of a thunderstorm, 50 kilometer winds, high of 23, humidex 28. Sunday, showers, high of 23. Currently in Pilot Mound, it is 22 degrees, 23 degrees in the rest of the Pembina Valley. Winds are coming in from the south and southeast at 14 kilometers per hour with a relative humidity of 68%. Stay a step ahead of the weather with radar alerts and forecasts powered by CDK Electric on the Pembina Valley online app.
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afternoon and happy Friday. I'm Sharon Church. Corey Kent and Co Wetzel up ahead with Rocky Mountain Low. But first, here's Carrie Underwood.

Summer break. This is the most accident-prone time of the year. Hey, I'm Sharon Church, and it makes sense. Bike rides, bonfires, summer foods that require sharp knives to prepare, like watermelon and avocado for guacamole. It seems like every day there's a new scrape on my kid's arm. But what?

0: What about the adults? Apparently, adults rack up about 35 scrapes, cuts, and bruises over the course of the year. And the biggest culprit is being distracted by our phones. No serious injuries, but, you know, injuries bad enough that you might need to spray some Bactine on the wound and cover it with a Band-Aid. Do you think that number is a little high, though? Like 35 scrapes a year? I'm not sure I've had 35 wounds in my whole adult life.
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13: Looking at a mix of sun and cloud today, 30% chance of showers with risk of a thunderstorm, working our way up to a high of 25 degrees, humidex 27, UV index of 7. Tonight, partly cloudy, 30% chance of showers and risk of a thunderstorm, low of 16. Saturday, cloudy with 60% chance of showers and risk of a thunderstorm, 50 kilometer winds, high of 23, humidex 28. Sunday, showers, high of 23. Currently in Pilot Mound, it is 22 degrees, 23 degrees in the rest of the Pembina Valley. Winds are coming in from the south and southeast at 14 kilometers per hour with a relative humidity of 68%. Stay a step ahead of the weather with radar alerts and forecasts powered by CDK Electric on the Pembina Valley online app.
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0: We all know that motor vehicles and alcohol don't mix. Hey, I'm Sharon Church. That's not a suggestion. It's the law. And it seems like most of us are clear on that when it comes to driving on the road. But conservation officers say that they see so many people still drinking while on their boats, especially pontoon boats. Some boaters assume that if a pontoon boat has a barbecue, a place to lie down, or even a bucket that can be used as a washroom, it qualifies as a dwelling, like a houseboat. But that is not the case. So just a reminder, alcohol offenses on the water can result in fines of several hundred dollars. And it's dangerous.
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12: A mix of sun and cloud today with a small chance of showers, the risk of a thunderstorm, and a high of 25 degrees. With a Humidex, it'll feel like 27. A UV index of 7 or high. Tonight, partly cloudy skies, small chance of showers, the risk of a thunderstorm, and a low of 16. Cloudy on Saturday, chance of showers with a risk of a thunderstorm, a gusty southeast wind in the morning, and a high of 23. Showers continuing Sunday with a high of 23 degrees, and Monday cloudy, chance of showers, and a high of 32. Currently across the region, it's 23 degrees. With a Humidex, it feels like 27. Slight wind out of the south-southeast and relative humidity at 59%. Know the weather shaping your day. Check the CDK Electric weather page on the Pembina Valley Online app.
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0: 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There's a Hole in My Bucket is a real banger.
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4: I'm Candace Dirksen with your local news, streaming now through the Pembina Valley Online app. More than a dozen speeding tickets were issued by the Morton Police Service between June 8th and the 23rd. Two drivers also received serious offense notices after being caught traveling 130 kilometers per hour in a 70 zone and 162 kilometers per hour in a 100 zone. The notices carried fines of $862 and $835, in addition to other speeding tickets. Police Chief Sean Awney shares more.
5: The 100 kilometer hour zone was just on the east limits of Morton. And what happens is we'll have officers conducting speed and they'll be catching vehicles coming into the city. I can say for that one, that was a 52-year-old male resident of Morton for that ticket. And for the 130 kilometer hour in the 70 kilometer zone was on Wilcox Road at the south end of the city. And that was a 21-year-old female from the arm of Stanley.
4: On East End, the penalties include a review by Manitoba Public Insurance and serve as an expensive reminder to slow down. Garden Valley Collegiate's valedictorian is encouraging students to make the most of their time in school by stepping up and getting involved in their communities. Harrison Hart says his own experience changed when he committed to student leadership and school events.
6: The most important thing you can do in high school, or really any stage of your life, is to just get involved. And it doesn't necessarily matter how you get involved, just get involved in something. Whether it's taking on that like leadership role in your friend group and planning get-togethers and hangouts, or if it's for an organization.
4: He says that involvement helped him find his role within the school.
6: It's who I wanted to be, but I needed that kick, that like push to like fully commit to it and accept this is my responsibility, this is who I need to strive to be.
4: Hart will deliver his valedictory address at GVC grad ceremonies today. And Wheels Car Club's annual car show in the park runs Sunday at Kings Park in Carmen. Club President Ron Dick described what you might see at the show.
7: We always have a variety, everything from newer stuff. 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That
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9: Athletic director and Morton Collegiate Nicole Rutledge says yesterday's big awards luncheon means a lot to the grade 12s and rookies and every athlete in between.
10: I think it's a pretty special day for them, a testament to them making the effort to come. You know, this year their school wrapped up, they were finished with exams, the grade 12s are excited for grad, but I think it's another opportunity to see their peers again and just celebrate the achievements they had this year in particular. Just incredible the amount of athletic accolades they accumulated, not just within our school, but in our league and provincially as well.
9: Rutledge says it was an incredible year overall for the athletic programs as they hung a large number of banners up in the school. You can find a full list of the award winners on PeminaValleyOnline.com. In the Border Baseball League tonight, Winkler hosts Clearwater, Morton's at Cartwright, and Holland welcomes in Carmen. In AA Baseball, Winnipeg's at Sioux City, and in Major League Baseball, the Blue Jays are once again hosting Texas. I'm Dave Anthony.
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4: A mix of sun and cloud today with a small chance of showers, the risk of a thunderstorm, and a high of 25 degrees. With a humidex, it'll feel like 27, a UV index of 7 or high. Tonight, partly cloudy skies, small chance of showers, the risk of a thunderstorm, and a low of 16. Cloudy on Saturday, chance of showers with a risk of a thunderstorm, a gusty southeast wind in the morning, and a high of 23. Showers continuing Sunday with a high of 23 degrees, and Monday cloudy, chance of showers, and a high of 32. Currently across the region, it's 23 degrees. With a humidex, it feels like 27. Slight wind out of the south-southeast and relative humidity at 59%. Know the weather shaping your day. Check the CDK Electric weather page on the Pembina Valley online app.
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4: A mix of sun and cloud today with a small chance of showers, the risk of a thunderstorm, and a high of 25 degrees. With a Humidex, it'll feel like 27. A UV index of 7 or high. Tonight, partly cloudy skies, small chance of showers, the risk of a thunderstorm, and a low of 16. Cloudy on Saturday, chance of showers with a risk of a thunderstorm, a gusty southeast wind in the morning, and a high of 23. Showers continuing Sunday with a high of 23 degrees, and Monday cloudy, chance of showers, and a high of 32. Currently across the region, it's 23 degrees. With a Humidex, it feels like 27. Slight wind out of the south-southeast and relative humidity at 59%. Know the weather shaping your day. 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
11: A mix of sun and cloud today with a slight chance of showers, the risk of a thunderstorm, and a high of 25 degrees with a Humidex 27, a UV index of 7 or high. Tonight, partly cloudy skies, small chance of showers, the risk of a thunderstorm, and a low of 16. Cloudy on Saturday with a 60% chance of showers, the risk of a thunderstorm, wind gusting out of the southeast in the morning and a high of 23. Showers continuing Sunday with a high of 23 degrees. Currently across the region, it's 24 degrees, wind slightly gusting out of the south-southeast and relative humidity at 55%. Take us anywhere with you and stream us on the Pembina Valley Online app and stay up to date with the CDK Electric weather forecast.
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0: Kip Moore, something about a truck. I'm Sharon Church, and it's now time for your Sorta Sports Report. This is your brain. This is your brain on sports. According to a study, diehard sports fans aren't just emotionally invested in the action. They're neurologically wired for the game. Researchers found that the brains of superfans light up in unique ways, especially during subtle strategic moments that casual viewers might miss. And even when nothing major is happening, their brains are buzzing with activity in regions tied to personal relevance and evaluations. Meanwhile, they did a scan on my brain when I watch sports, and they found an image of a toy monkey playing a tambourine.
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2: 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Morden business owner Guy Britton has gathered about 150 signatures on a petition calling for a review of the city's winter access and snow clearing bylaws. Britton said the goal is to bring together stakeholders to discuss improving access for customers, residents, and people with mobility challenges. He said concerns extend beyond businesses, noting that some people walk on roadways to avoid difficult sidewalks that he's heard of serious falls.
3: We're in southern Manitoba. So, I mean, no matter what you're doing, you're going to be dealing with issues. Eventually, you're going to get ice, you're going to get those blizzards, and, you know, it doesn't matter what you're doing, you're going to have those tough parts. But that being said, I think what you just sort of see is you want to ensure that there's access to your customers, to the residents of Morden, people with mobility issues. You want to make sure they can get from the curb to your store. Some of the challenges you face with that is you remove the snow, and then the snow may get pushed back up on there, and then you got to remove the snow again.
2: To read more on the Morden City Council's response to the concerns, check out the article at Pembina Valley Online. There was a healthy crowd of Carmen and area residents in attendance at the Legion Hall Monday night to learn more about a proposed annexation of land from the arm of Dufferin to the town of Carmen. Project 75 Developments is working with the RM and town to annex 75 acres for mixed-use residential and commercial properties. Partner Lindsay Beauvais described the type of community envisioned.
4: So if you've driven through the Oak Bluff-style community or anything like that with the lake, a bit of a lake inside the development and properties backing on with nice sidewalks through and nice lighting and a bit more of a, I would say, probably a little higher-end development.
2: And World Refugee Day was marked Saturday in Winkler with a community celebration at Bethel Heritage Park. Organized by Regional Connections, the event gave refugees a chance to share their stories of loss, survival, and new beginnings in the Pembina Valley. Moussa Mustafa fled war in the Central African Republic and spent 12 years in a refugee camp in Cameroon and arrived in Canada last fall.
5: I moved to Canada September 24, 2025. Now I am here in Canada. I find the protection from the government. Today we have a celebration for Refugees Day. I am very happy to participate in this celebration because we have a peace. Everything is good for my family. I am so grateful with this opportunity.
2: World Refugee Day is recognized annually to honor the strength and resilience of people forced to flee their homes. These stories and more are on Pembina Valley Online and in the daily news delivered to your inbox when you subscribe. And now on the Golden West Radio Money Scope, the TSX is up 51 points, the Dow down 20, the NASDAQ down 24 points. The dollar up 0.08, trading at 70.5 cents U.S.
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6: Athletic director at Morden Collegiate Nicole Rutledge says yesterday's big awards luncheon means a lot to the grade 12s and rookies and every athlete in between.
7: I think it's a pretty special day for them, a testament to them making the effort to come. You know, this year their school wrapped up, they were finished with exams, the grade 12s are excited for grad, but I think it's another opportunity to see their peers again and just celebrate the achievements they had this year in particular. Just incredible the amount of athletic accolades they accumulated, not just within our school, but in our league and provincially as well.
6: Rutledge says it was an incredible year overall for the athletic programs as they hung a large number of banners up in the school. You can find a full list of the award winners on PeminaValleyOnline.com. In the Border Baseball League tonight, Winkler hosts Clearwater, Morden's at Cartwright, and Holland welcomes in Carmen. In AA Baseball, Winnipeg's at Sioux City, and in Major League Baseball, the Blue Jays are once again hosting Texas. I'm Dave Anthony.
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2: A mix of sun and cloud today with a slight chance of showers, the risk of a thunderstorm, and a high of 25 degrees with a humidex 27, a UV index of 7 or high. Tonight, partly cloudy skies, small chance of showers, the risk of a thunderstorm, and a low of 16. Cloudy on Saturday with a 60% chance of showers, the risk of a thunderstorm, wind gusting out of the southeast in the morning and a high of 23. Showers continuing Sunday with a high of 23 degrees. Currently across the region, it's 24 degrees. Wind slightly gusting out of the south-southeast and relative humidity at 55%. 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

0: 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Farmers are the backbone of our community. 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
9: A mix of sun and cloud today with a slight chance of showers, the risk of a thunderstorm, and a high of 25 degrees with a Humidex 27, a UV index of 7 or high. Tonight, partly cloudy skies, small chance of showers, the risk of a thunderstorm, and a low of 16. Cloudy on Saturday with a 60% chance of showers, the risk of a thunderstorm, wind gusting out of the southeast in the morning, and a high of 23. Showers continuing Sunday with a high of 23 degrees. Currently across the region, it's 24 degrees, wind slightly gusting out of the south-southeast, and relative humidity at 55%. Take us anywhere with you and stream us on the Pembina Valley online app and stay up to date with the CDK Electric weather forecast.
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Brody on your Friday afternoon. I'm Sharon Church. Stick around for Luke Combs, Days Like These on the way. But first, here's Tyler Joe Miller, Under the Influence.

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13: A mix of sun and cloud today with a slight chance of showers, the risk of a thunderstorm, and a high of 25 degrees with a Humidex 27, a UV index of 7 or high. Tonight, partly cloudy skies, small chance of showers, the risk of a thunderstorm, and a low of 16. Cloudy on Saturday with a 60% chance of showers, the risk of a thunderstorm, wind gusting out of the southeast in the morning, and a high of 23. Showers continuing Sunday with a high of 23 degrees. Currently across the region, it's 24 degrees, wind slightly gusting out of the south-southeast, and relative humidity at 55%. 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

0: Did you hear about the 7-year-old girl from Calgary? Alyssa is her name. She discovered a rare sea star fossil while playing at a local park. She noticed a dark shape on a boulder in the park and urged her mom and dad to call the dinosaur people. And then they did. Experts from the Royal Tyrrell Museum confirmed that, yes, indeed, it was a fossil. She had found a rare 250 to 400 million year old sea star fossil, measuring around 5 centimeters in size. The fossil has been removed for cleaning and cataloging, and it could eventually go on public display. This is a crazy cool story. The craziest detail of all, though, is that the parents actually called the experts. Because be honest, tell me your response to your kids saying they think they found a dinosaur fossil. It wouldn't be, oh, cool. Okay, 5 more minutes, then we gotta go.
1: Okay, that was amazing.
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1: Get the news you need when you need it by downloading the Pembina Valley Online app. I'm Candace Dirksen, and here's what's making local news this hour. A driver clocked at 162 kilometers an hour in a 100 zone, and another traveling 130 kilometers per hour in a 70 zone, were among those stopped by Morden Police this month. Both motorists received serious offense notices, along with fines and additional speeding tickets. Police Chief Sean Awney says the consequences extend beyond the financial penalties and include a review of the driver's record by Manitoba Public Insurance.
2: In just this reporting period, we had two instances where they were over the 50 kilometer an hour. One was 62 kilometers over and one was 60 kilometers over, which obviously are hefty fines and penalties for speeding. But these ones also come along with a serious offense notice, which essentially suspends the person's license. They immediately have to have a review by MPI. So that's what's along with those serious offense notices.
1: The incidents were two of more than a dozen speeding enforcement actions taken between June 8th and 23rd. There was a healthy crowd of Carmen and area residents in attendance at the Legion Hall Monday night to learn more about a proposed annexation of land from the arm of Dufferin to the town of Carmen. Project 75 Developments is working with the RM and town to annex 75 acres for mixed-use residential and commercial properties. Partner Ted Dell described the type of community envisioned.
3: There is going to have a green space, and we are going to have a pond in there. For the location, it's right on the south side of Sunnyside, or in behind where Seahawk is.
1: Learn more by reading the full article at Pembina Valley Online. And Morden Collegiate Institute valedictorian Caitlin McAllister is reflecting on her time in the Western School Division as a class of 2026 prepares to graduate today. She says her transition into the community in grade 5 was nerve-wracking at first, but quickly turned into a positive experience.
4: Well, at first, of course, I was nervous. Like, I didn't know anyone here. I was scared to enter the school, but I came in and everyone was super kind and nice and welcoming, and they just kind of took me in right away, and all the teachers made sure I was welcome as well.
1: McAllister says that sense of community helped shape her high school experience, from a love of science to being part of the curling team. There is a lot happening in our community, and you won't miss a thing when you subscribe to the daily newsletter at Pembina Valley Online. And now on the Golden West Radio Money Scope, the TSX is up 43 points, the Dow down 101, the Nasdaq down 37 points, the dollar up 0.08, trading at 70.5 cents U.S.
0: 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Try the new Philly cheesesteak pizza and the loaded chicken shawarma fries only at Boston Pizza in Morden.
5: Athletic director and Morden Collegiate Nicole Rutledge says yesterday's big awards luncheon means a lot to the grade 12s and rookies and every athlete in between.
6: I think it's a pretty special day for them, a testament to them making the effort to come. You know, they're this year, their school wrapped up. They were finished with exams. The grade 12s are excited for grad. But I think it's another opportunity to see their peers again and just celebrate the achievements they had this year in particular. Just incredible the amount of athletic accolades they accumulated, not just within our school, but in our league and provincially as well.
5: Rutledge says it was an incredible year overall for the athletic programs as they hung a large number of banners up in the school. You can find a full list of the award winners on PeminaValleyOnline.com. In the Border Baseball League tonight, Winkler hosts Clearwater, Morden's at Cartwright, and Holland welcomes in Carmen. In AA Baseball, Winnipeg's at Sioux City, and in Major League Baseball, the Blue Jays are once again hosting Texas. I'm Dave Anthony.
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1: A mix of sun and cloud today with a slight chance of showers, the risk of a thunderstorm, and a high of 25 degrees with a Humidex 27, a UV index of 7 or high. Tonight, partly cloudy skies, small chance of showers, the risk of a thunderstorm, and a low of 16. Cloudy on Saturday with a 60% chance of showers, the risk of a thunderstorm, Wind gusting out of the southeast in the morning and a high of 23. Showers continuing Sunday with a high of 23 degrees. Currently across the region, it's 24 degrees. Wind slightly gusting out of the south-southeast and relative humidity at 55%. 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

day, Potts Farm was a place to go. Load a truck up, hit the dirt road. 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Light the bonfire and call the girls. King in the can of the Marlboro Man. Jack and Jim were a few good men. 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Better watch out for the boys in blue. And all this small town, he said, she said. 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I'm tired of talking, man. Y'all ain't listening. Them old dirt.

0: Canada Day 159 is on Wednesday. Hey, I'm Sharon Church. Did you take any days off next week to make it like an extra, extra long weekend? Because if you've got two PTO days, that'll get you 5 days off in a row. Five glorious days to do whatever you want. Camping, yard work, visit family, or do absolutely nothing. Well, whatever you're doing, know that the highways are going to be pretty busy over these next 2 weekends. People hauling trailers and boats, and let's watch out for motorcycles. Overall, just more traffic. So make sure you pack some patience when you hit the road.
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4: A mix of sun and cloud today with a slight chance of showers, the risk of a thunderstorm, and a high of 25 degrees with a Humidex 27, a UV index of 7 or high. Tonight, partly cloudy skies, small chance of showers, the risk of a thunderstorm, and a low of 16. Cloudy on Saturday with a 60% chance of showers, the risk of a thunderstorm, wind gusting out of the southeast in the morning, and a high of 23. Showers continuing Sunday with a high of 23 degrees. Currently across the region, it's 24 degrees, wind slightly gusting out of the south-southeast, and relative humidity at 55%. Take us anywhere with you and stream us on the Pembina Valley Online app and stay up to date with the CDK Electric weather forecast.
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0: Jordan Davis, Turn This Truck Around. Hey, I'm Sharon Church. The Michael Jackson biopic, Michael, starring Michael Jackson's real-life nephew, Jafar Jackson, as the King of Pop, is closing in on the billion-dollar mark worldwide. That's enough to pass The Lord of the Rings, The Two Towers, and The Hobbit, The Desolation of Smaug on the all-time box office list. What's even more impressive, the movie has already been available to stream for weeks, but people are still heading to the theaters. Critics are a little split, but obviously audiences clearly are not. And with the film now being the highest grossing music biopic ever made, don't be surprised if a sequel moonwalks into theaters sooner rather than later.
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18: A mix of sun and cloud today with a slight chance of showers, the risk of a thunderstorm, and a high of 25 degrees with a Humidex 27, a UV index of 7 or high. Tonight, partly cloudy skies, small chance of showers, the risk of a thunderstorm, and a low of 16. Cloudy on Saturday with a 60% chance of showers, the risk of a thunderstorm, wind gusting out of the southeast in the morning, and a high of 23. Showers continuing Sunday with a high of 23 degrees. Currently across the region, it's 24 degrees, wind slightly gusting out of the south-southeast, and relative humidity at 55%. 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

0: love you. I'm Sharon Church. 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
1: 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Hearth and Hound owner Guy Britton is calling for a review of Morden's snow clearing practices after collecting about 150 signatures on a petition. He said accessibility concerns first caught his attention when a customer told him winter conditions sometimes prevented her from reaching his store. Britton said the issue affects both businesses and residents, particularly those with mobility challenges who struggle to navigate sidewalks.
2: I mean, I'm not just a business owner. I'm a resident, right? So I walk up and down the streets quite often. And there's certain areas that are challenging. And you'll see people walking on the road to avoid the sidewalks because they just cannot maneuver on it. So it goes beyond businesses. I think that's something people who certainly walk down there recognize.
1: Morden Mayor Nancy Penner says council is taking the matter seriously. Read the full story at Pembina Valley Online. Refugees shared powerful personal stories during World Refugee Day celebration in Winkler last Saturday. One of those stories came from Nesha Hales, who spoke about the 9 years she spent separated from her sons while building a new life in Canada.
3: As a mother, there is no greater pain than being separated from your children, but there is also no greater strength than a mother's determination to create a better future for them. That determination carried me through every challenge. It carried me through the refugee process, through the waiting, through the uncertainty, and through the years of longing. Then came one of the most unforgettable moments of my life. The moment my sons arrived in Canada.
1: The event was hosted by Regional Connections and featured stories from refugees now living in the Pembina Valley. And Wheels Car Club's annual car show in the park runs Sunday at Kings Park in Carmen. Club President Ron Dick described the community that shows up for the event.
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5: Athletic Director and Morden Collegiate Nicole Rutledge says yesterday's big awards luncheon means a lot to the grade 12s and rookies and every athlete in between.
6: I think it's a pretty special day for them, a testament to them making the effort to come. You know, this year their school wrapped up, they were finished with exams. The grade 12s are excited for grad. But I think it's another opportunity to see their peers again and just celebrate the achievements they had this year in particular. Just incredible the amount of athletic accolades they accumulated, not just within our school, but in our league and provincially as well.
5: Rutledge says it was an incredible year overall for the athletic programs as they hung a large number of banners up in the school. You can find a full list of the award winners on PeminaValleyOnline.com. In the Border Baseball League tonight, Winkler hosts Clearwater, Morden's at Cartwright, and Holland welcomes in Carmen. In AA Baseball, Winnipeg's at Sioux City, and in Major League Baseball, the Blue Jays are once again hosting Texas. I'm Dave Anthony.
0: Now, your Pembina Valley Online weather.
1: Partly cloudy skies tonight with a small chance of showers, the risk of a thunderstorm, and a low of 16. Saturday, cloudy, 60% chance of showers, the risk of a thunderstorm, wind gusting out of the southeast in the morning, and a high of 23. Showers continuing Saturday night and a low of 18. Sunday, showers with a high of 23. Cloudy skies Monday, chance of showers and a high of 32. Tuesday, cloudy, chance of showers, a high of 22 degrees. Manitoba skies change quickly. Track conditions with the radar map on the CDK Electric weather page on the Pembina Valley Online app.
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0: Brown Woman. I'm Sharon Church. Summer break. This is the most accident-prone time of the year. And it makes sense. Bike rides, bonfires, summer foods that require sharp knives to prepare, like watermelon and avocados for guacamole. It seems like every day there's a new scrape on my kid's arm. But what about the adults? Apparently, we adults rack up about 35 scrapes, cuts, and bruises over the course of the year. And the biggest culprit is being distracted by our phones. Not serious injuries, but bad enough that you might need to spray some Bactine on the wound and cover it with a Band-Aid. Do you think that number is a little high, though? Like 35 a year? I'm not sure I've had 35 wounds in my whole adult life.
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7: Partly cloudy skies tonight with a small chance of showers, the risk of a thunderstorm, and a low of 16. Saturday, cloudy, 60% chance of showers, the risk of a thunderstorm, wind gusting out of the southeast in the morning, and a high of 23. Showers continuing Saturday night and a low of 18. Sunday showers with a high of 23. Cloudy skies Monday, chance of showers and a high of 32. Tuesday cloudy, chance of showers, a high of 22 degrees. Manitoba skies change quickly. Track conditions with the radar map on the CDK Electric weather page on the Pembina Valley online app.
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0: Bob's back in the saddle. I'm Sharon Church. We all know that motor vehicles and alcohol don't mix, and that's not just a suggestion. It's the law. And it seems like most of us are pretty clear on that when it comes to driving on the road. But conservation officers say that they're seeing so many people still drinking while on their boats, especially pontoon boats. Some boaters assume that if a pontoon boat has a barbecue, a place to lie down, or even a bucket that can be used as a washroom, it qualifies as a dwelling, like a houseboat, but that's not the case. So just a reminder, alcohol offenses on the water can result in fines of several $100s, and it's dangerous.
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11: Partly cloudy skies tonight with a small chance of showers, the risk of a thunderstorm, and a low of 16. Saturday, cloudy, 60% chance of showers, the risk of a thunderstorm. Wind gusting out of the southeast in the morning and a high of 23. Showers continuing Saturday night and a low of 18. Sunday, showers with a high of 23. Cloudy skies Monday, chance of showers and a high of 32. Tuesday, cloudy, chance of showers, a high of 22 degrees. Manitoba skies change quickly. Track conditions with the radar map on the CDK Electric weather page on the Pembina Valley online app.
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0: Dallas Smith. Hey, I'm Sharon Church. Does your family play road trip games in the car, like I Spy or License Plate Bingo? Or does each member of the family get their own iPad to distract them for the 8-hour-long trip? When our kids were really little, Cam and I sang every little kid song we could think of. There's a Hole in My Bucket, Dear Liza, Down by the Bay, 99 Bottles of Coke on the Wall, and then repeat. I'm not going to lie, There's a Hole in My Bucket is a real banger.
1: The U.S. Supreme Court ruling 7-2 in favor of Bayer in a major Roundup case. The decision found the federal pesticide labeling requirements under Federal Insecticide, Fungicide, and Rodenticide Act can override certain state-level failure-to-warn lawsuits involving glyphosate products. The ruling could affect thousands of pending claims alleging Roundup users develop cancer after exposure to the herbicide. A shareholder advocacy group says investors may now play a larger role in holding companies accountable for pesticide-related risk. For Canadian producers, the decision does not alter the regulatory status of glyphosate products. The ruling concerns legal liability and warning label requirements rather than product approvals, registrations, or on-farm use. For Golden West, I'm Glendale Allen Vossler.
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1: I'm Candace Dirksen with your local news, streaming now through the Pembina Valley Online app. More than a dozen speeding tickets were issued by the Morton Police Service between June 8th and the 23rd. Two drivers also received serious offense notices after being caught traveling 130 kilometers per hour in a 70 zone and 162 kilometers per hour in a 100 zone. The notices carried fines of $862 and $835, in addition to other speeding tickets. Police Chief Sean Awney shares more.
2: The 100 kilometer hour zone was just on the east limits of Morton, and what happens is we'll have officers conducting speed and they'll be catching vehicles coming into the city. I can say for that one, that was a 52-year-old male resident of Morton for that ticket. And for the 130 kilometer hour in the 70 kilometer zone was on Wilcox Road at the south end of the city. And that was a 21-year-old female from the arm of Stanley.
1: Awney says the penalties include a review by Manitoba Public Insurance and serve as an expensive reminder to slow down. Garden Valley Collegiate's valedictorian is encouraging students to make the most of their time in school by stepping up and getting involved in their communities. Harrison Hart says his own experience changed when he committed to student leadership and school events.
3: The most important thing you can do in high school, or really any stage of your life, is to just get involved. And it doesn't necessarily matter how you get involved, just get involved in something. Whether it's taking on that like leadership role in your friend group and planning get-togethers and hangouts, or if it's for an organization.
1: He says that involvement helped him find his role within the school.
3: It's who I wanted to be, but I needed that kick, that like push to like fully commit to it and accept this is my responsibility, this is who I need to strive to be.
1: Hart will deliver his valedictory address at GVC grad ceremonies today. And Wheels Car Club's annual car show in the park runs Sunday at Kings Park in Carmen. Club President Ron Dick described what you might see at the show.
4: We always have a variety, everything from newer stuff. Mostly what is brought or people come with are classic or older cars. From anywhere from, well, we've got a gentleman in Carmen that has, like, old, from 1911 and 1917. That
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6: Athletic Director at Morton Collegiate Nicole Rutledge says yesterday's big awards luncheon means a lot to the grade 12s and rookies and every athlete in between.
7: I think it's a pretty special day for them, a testament to them making the effort to come. You know, they're this year, their school wrapped up. They were finished with exams. The grade 12s are excited for grad. But I think it's another opportunity to see their peers again and just celebrate the achievements they had this year in particular. Just incredible the amount of athletic accolades they accumulated, not just within our school, but in our league and provincially as well.
6: Rutledge says it was an incredible year overall for the athletic programs as they hung a large number of banners up in the school. You can find a full list of the award winners on PeminaValleyOnline.com. In the Border Baseball League tonight, Winkler hosts Clearwater, Morton's at Cartwright, and Holland welcomes in Carmen. In AA Baseball, Winnipeg's at Sioux City, and in Major League Baseball, the Blue Jays are once again hosting Texas. I'm Dave Anthony.
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1: Partly cloudy skies tonight with a small chance of showers, the risk of a thunderstorm, and a low of 16. Saturday, cloudy, 60% chance of showers, the risk of a thunderstorm, wind gusting out of the southeast in the morning, and a high of 23. Showers continuing Saturday night and a low of 18. Sunday showers with a high of 23. Cloudy skies Monday, chance of showers and a high of 32. Tuesday cloudy, chance of showers, a high of 22 degrees. Manitoba skies change quickly. Track conditions with the radar map on the CDK Electric weather page on the Pembina Valley Online app.
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0: Ella Langley, Be Her. I'm Sharon Church, and it's now time for your Sorta Sports Report. This is your brain. This is your brain on sports. According to a study, diehard sports fans aren't just emotionally invested in the action. They're neurologically wired for the game. Researchers found that the brains of super fans light up in unique ways, especially during subtle strategic moments that casual viewers might miss. Even when nothing major is really happening, their brains are buzzing with activity in regions tied to personal relevance and evaluations. Meanwhile, they did a scan on my brain when I watch sports, and they found an image of a toy monkey playing a tambourine.
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3: Partly cloudy skies tonight with a small chance of showers, the risk of a thunderstorm, and a low of 16. Saturday, cloudy, 60% chance of showers, the risk of a thunderstorm. Wind gusting out of the southeast in the morning and a high of 23. Showers continuing Saturday night and a low of 18. Sunday showers with a high of 23. Cloudy skies Monday, chance of showers and a high of 32. Tuesday cloudy, chance of showers, a high of 22 degrees. Manitoba skies change quickly. Track conditions with the radar map on the CDK Electric weather page on the Pembina Valley online app.
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Did you hear about the girl from Calgary who discovered a rare dinosaur fossil? It's true. I'll tell you the story in just two songs, but first, Tay Bay.

We're always keeping the Pembina Valley Online app up to date. Hey, it's called News, not Olds. So come back 3, 4, 5 times a day and push play to listen to Country 88.

0: Ain't a Bad Life, Thomas Rhett and Jordan Davis. Hey, I'm Sharon Church. A 7-year-old girl from Calgary, Alyssa is her name, discovered a rare sea star fossil while playing at a local park. She noticed the dark shape on a boulder in the park, and then she asked her parents to call the dinosaur people. And then they did. Experts from the Royal Tyrrell Museum confirmed that, yes, indeed, it was a fossil. Alyssa found a rare 250 to 400 million year old sea star fossil measuring around 5 centimeters in size. Now, the fossil has been removed for cleaning and cataloging and could eventually go on display. This is pretty cool. It's a very crazy story. But I think the craziest detail of all is that the parents actually called in the experts. Because be honest, tell me your response to your kids saying that they think they found a dinosaur fossil wouldn't be, oh, cool. Okay, 5 more minutes, then we gotta go.
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13: Partly cloudy skies tonight with a small chance of showers, the risk of a thunderstorm, and a low of 16. Saturday, cloudy, 60% chance of showers, the risk of a thunderstorm, wind gusting out of the southeast in the morning, and a high of 23. Showers continuing Saturday night and a low of 18. Sunday showers with a high of 23. Cloudy skies Monday, chance of showers and a high of 32. Tuesday, cloudy, chance of showers, a high of 22 degrees. Manitoba skies change quickly. Track conditions with the radar map on the CDK Electric weather page on the Pembina Valley online app.
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0: Tim Hicks, No Truck Song. Hey, I'm Sharon Church. Canada Day 159 is Wednesday. Did you take any days off next week to make it like an extra, extra long weekend? 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Five glorious days to do whatever you want. Camping, yard work, visit family, or do absolutely nothing. Well, whatever you're doing, know that the highways are going to be pretty busy over these next 2 weekends. People hauling trailers and boats. Let's watch out for motorcycles as well. Overall, just more traffic. 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
1: Access your news anytime by downloading the Pembina Valley Online app. I'm Candace Dirksen with your local news update. Morden business owner Guy Britton has gathered about 150 signatures on a petition calling for a review of the city's winter access and snow clearing bylaws. Britton said the goal is to bring together stakeholders to discuss improving access for customers, residents, and people with mobility challenges. He said concerns extend beyond businesses, noting that some people walk on roadways to avoid difficult sidewalks that he's heard of serious falls.
2: We're in southern Manitoba. So, I mean, no matter what you're doing, you're going to be dealing with issues. Eventually, you're going to get ice, you're going to get those blizzards, and, you know, it doesn't matter what you're doing, you're going to have those tough parts. But that being said, I think what you just sort of see is you want to ensure that there's access to your customers, to the residents of Morden, people with mobility issues. You want to make sure they can get from the curb to your store. Some of the challenges you face with that is you remove the snow, and then the snow may get pushed back up on there, and then you got to remove the snow again.
1: To read more on the Morden City Council's response to the concerns, check out the article at Pembina Valley Online. There was a healthy crowd of Carmen and area residents in attendance at the Legion Hall Monday night to learn more about a proposed annexation of land from the arm of Dufferin to the town of Carmen. Project 75 Developments is working with the RM and town to annex 75 acres for mixed-use residential and commercial properties. Partner Lindsay Beauvais described the type of community envisioned.
3: So if you've driven through the Oak Bluff style community, or anything like that with the lake, a bit of a lake inside the development and properties backing on with nice sidewalks through and nice lighting and a bit more of a, I would say, probably a little higher end development.
1: And World Refugee Day was marked Saturday in Winkler with a community celebration at Bethel Heritage Park. Organized by Regional Connections, the event gave refugees a chance to share their stories of loss, survival, and new beginnings in the Pembina Valley. Musa Mustafa fled war in the Central African Republic and spent 12 years in a refugee camp in Cameroon and arrived in Canada last fall.
4: I moved to Canada September 24, 2025. Now I am here in Canada. I find the protection from the government. Today we have a celebration for Refugees Day. I am very happy to participate in this celebration because we have a peace. Everything is good for my family. I am so grateful with this opportunity.
1: World Refugee Day is recognized annually to honor the strength and resilience of people forced to flee their homes. These stories and more are on Pembina Valley Online and in the daily news delivered to your inbox when you subscribe.
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5: Athletic director at Morden Collegiate Nicole Rutledge says yesterday's big awards luncheon means a lot to the grade 12s and rookies and every athlete in between.
6: I think it's a pretty special day for them, a testament to them making the effort to come. You know, this year their school wrapped up, they were finished with exams, the grade 12s are excited for grad, but I think it's another opportunity to see their peers again and just celebrate the achievements they had this year in particular. Just incredible the amount of athletic accolades they accumulated, not just within our school, but in our league and provincially as well.
5: Rutledge says it was an incredible year overall for the athletic programs as they hung a large number of banners up in the school. You can find a full list of the award winners on PeminaValleyOnline.com. In the Border Baseball League tonight, Winkler hosts Clearwater, Morden's at Cartwright, and Holland welcomes in Carmen. In AA Baseball, Winnipeg's at Sioux City, and in Major League Baseball, the Blue Jays are once again hosting Texas. I'm Dave Anthony.
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1: Partly cloudy skies tonight with a small chance of showers, the risk of a thunderstorm, and a low of 16. Saturday, cloudy, 60% chance of showers, the risk of a thunderstorm, wind gusting out of the southeast in the morning, and a high of 23. Showers continuing Saturday night and a low of 18. Sunday, showers with a high of 23. Cloudy skies Monday, chance of showers, and a high of 32. Tuesday, cloudy, chance of showers, a high of 22 degrees. Manitoba skies change quickly. Track conditions with the radar map on the CDK Electric weather page on the Pembina Valley online app.
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0: 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Farmers are the backbone of our community. 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
3: Partly cloudy skies tonight with a small chance of showers, the risk of a thunderstorm, and a low of 16. Saturday, cloudy, 60% chance of showers, the risk of a thunderstorm, wind gusting out of the southeast in the morning, and a high of 23. Showers continuing Saturday night and a low of 18. Sunday showers with a high of 23. Cloudy skies Monday, chance of showers and a high of 32. Tuesday cloudy, chance of showers, a high of 22 degrees. Manitoba skies change quickly. Track conditions with the radar map on the CDK Electric weather page on the Pembina Valley online app.
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1: Good evening, my name is Gavin Anderson. We're here at the Back 40 Festival here in Morden, Manitoba. Today I'm joined with a guest. I'll get you to introduce yourself and tell us what brought you here.
2: Well, my name's Kathy Hornis. I've been coming to the Back 40 ever since it started, and I love the music.
1: Absolutely. If you've been coming since it started, when was that, and how has the festival changed over the years?
2: Well, it was, oh my goodness, I believe it was in the 80s. It's so long ago. It was in the park in the bowl area, and I remember when it cost like a buck to get in.
1: Yeah.
2: And but my kids just loved it. I loved it. I volunteered
3: there. Okay.
2: Doing
3: different things. Kind of get things started.
1: What do you think makes festivals like the Back 40 so special to a community like Morden?
3: Guitars and everything tuned.
2: It gathers
3: people. I'm Shane Falk.
2: It brings the whole town together.
3: Friday night. We love to come out here.
2: If it's local,
3: it's
2: even better.
3: Being downtown here.
2: If it's local.
3: Festival.
1: Absolutely. So, if you've got nothing else going on this evening, or even tomorrow evening, come on down to the Back 40 Festival. Here's the Suncat stage in Morden, Manitoba. But for now, I've been Gavin Anderson, and you can hear more from me soon.
0: 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Farmers are the backbone of our community. Their calloused hands bringing the harvest to our tables. 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
7: Partly cloudy skies tonight with a small chance of showers, the risk of a thunderstorm, and a low of 16. Saturday, cloudy, 60% chance of showers, the risk of a thunderstorm, wind gusting out of the southeast in the morning, and a high of 23. Showers continuing Saturday night and a low of 18. Sunday showers with a high of 23. Cloudy skies Monday, chance of showers and a high of 32. Tuesday cloudy, chance of showers, a high of 22 degrees. Manitoba skies change quickly. Track conditions with the radar map on the CDK Electric weather page on the Pembina Valley online app.
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1: Get the news you need when you need it by downloading the Pembina Valley Online app. I'm Candace Dirksen, and here's what's making local news this hour. A driver clocked at 162 kilometers an hour in a 100 zone, and another traveling 130 kilometers per hour in a 70 zone, were among those stopped by Morden Police this month. Both motorists received serious offense notices, along with fines and additional speeding tickets. Police Chief Sean Awney says the consequences extend beyond the financial penalties and include a review of the driver's record by Manitoba Public Insurance.
2: In just this reporting period, we had two instances where they were over the 50 kilometer an hour. One was 62 kilometers over and one was 60 kilometers over, which obviously are hefty fines and penalties for speeding. But these ones also come along with a serious offense notice, which essentially suspends the person's license. They immediately have to have a review by MPI. So that's what's along with those serious offense notices.
1: The incidents were two of more than a dozen speeding enforcement actions taken between June 8th and 23rd. There was a healthy crowd of Carmen and area residents in attendance at the Legion Hall Monday night to learn more about a proposed annexation of land from the arm of Dufferin to the town of Carmen. Project 75 Developments is working with the RM and town to annex 75 acres for mixed-use residential and commercial properties. Partner Ted Dell described the type of community envisioned.
3: There is going to have a green space, and we are going to have a pond in there. For the location, it's right on the south side of Sunnyside, or in behind where Seahawk is.
1: Learn more by reading the full article at Pembina Valley Online. And Morden Collegiate Institute valedictorian Caitlin McAllister is reflecting on her time in the Western School Division.